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Jerry Goldsmith composed that one. The theme from the film Hoosiers, my all-time favorite sports film, I think. And it's like in my top five movies of all time. But I was looking for something for fall, and I realized Hoosiers is about a basketball team in Indiana, high school basketball team. And, you know, basketball, well, it's a fall sport for sure. There are no two ways about it. And that film has some just wonderful scenes of Barbara Hershey and Gene Hackman walking the fields somewhere in October or during October or November. Anyway, I'm just trying to set the mood and rationalize how the theme from Hoosiers is a fall song. Welcome to fall. This is the first full day of fall during, the first full day of fall, 2026. Welcome to Bridges. I'm Chris Paul. I'll be with you till 10 o'clock. Before we do anything, let's take a look at the weather. It is currently 60 degrees outside. Well, let me refresh this and see. Ah, it's 57 degrees now outside the home studio. Look for a low of 48 tonight under mostly clear skies for your Thursday. A high of 66, mostly sunny. Thursday night, a low of 50, partly cloudy. Friday, 68, a 20% chance of rain late in the day. Friday night, a 30% chance of rain with a low of 53. For your Saturday, again, chance of showers, a high of 67. Saturday night, showers, possibly a low of 54. And we're going to see how Sunday plays out. I know there's a nor'easter hugging the coast. Some models show it going up into New England, maybe making a hard right and going across Long Island Sound, or perhaps hugging the coast and bringing a little more precipitation to our area. But right now we're saying Sunday is a 40% chance of a shower with a high of 67 and an overnight low of 54 under mostly cloudy skies. Weather is a service of WDVR and the National Weather Service. Our email address here is wdvrhost@comcast.net. Okay, let's play a real fall song. I think the theme from Hoosiers qualifies, but this is Paula Cole with an outstanding version of Autumn Leaves.

I'll send that one out to Debbie and Steve from the caravan if they're listening. Van, and they are the keepers of the Van Flame here at WDVR. Catch them tomorrow night from 7 to 10. That was When the Leaves Come Falling Down. A Hazy Shade of Winter, song by Paul Simon, interpreted by Susan Werner. Great job. Moonlight in Vermont, Willie Nelson. Autumn Leaves kick things off from Paula Cole. Just a wonderful album of standards. And we also heard When October Goes. That someone sent me, well, before I go into whatever I'm going to go into, it's 8:31, so let me tell you that you are listening to WDVR-FM 89.7 in Delaware Township, New Jersey, WPNJ 90.7, Harmony Township, New Jersey, 96.9, Lawrenceville, Princeton, Trenton, New Jersey, 106.7 in Easton, and streaming globally at WDVRFM.org. Now, as you may or may not know, you know, titles are not not copyrighted, so you could have a number of books and a number of songs with the same title. But the second song I played was Megan McDonough, and the song was When October Goes, from the Seasons Project. And I don't know if it's the same one, because I have to be honest, sometimes I don't pay attention all that closely to what I'm doing. I'm sorry. Yeah, and it's obvious. But I have to double-check the lyrics on that beautiful song, because if it is the same one, I got an email from someone who wanted to know if that... Was it Penny? I think it was Penny who wanted to know. Let me get to the emails real quick. I think it was Penny. Yeah. When October Goes, the lyrics were written by Johnny Mercer. And the interesting thing about that song, and I do know something about the Johnny Mercer one, it was a song that he wrote the lyrics and just sort of slipped the lyrics into a desk drawer, and they didn't see the light of day for several years. And then he teamed up with, of all people, Barry Manilow. And it was Barry Manilow who composed the music for it. And when Johnny was near the end of his own life, he was suffering from, I believe, brain cancer. He got really close to Barry Manilow. And one of the reasons why they bonded, because Barry's first big hit was the song Mandy. And that was Johnny Mercer's nickname for his daughter, Amanda. So, anyway, little background on that one. Got some emails here. Let's see. Steve and Caro, they're heading out to the hot tub. And they're happy that I'm keeping it kind of mellow tonight. It's fall. It's got to be mellow, at least for the beginning of fall. And nice night for the hot tub. Also, this is really funny because Amy and Paul are playing Scrabble by candlelight tonight, and they were thanking me for setting the mood. And earlier, Amy sent me an email with a picture of the letter she got from her vantage point on the, I don't know, if either on the south or north side of the Scrabble board. And her first run of letters was UDDNRTV. Those were her letters. And she was going like, these are terrible letters. And I agree. I mean, there aren't too many words there. There's like nut, you know, you could do that. And then you could do ton, T-U-N. But not a lot of good letters there. So then she must have turned her letters in, which I believe you can do in Scrabble. You lose a turn or something. And then she sent me a picture of her new letters, which I'm not going to reveal because the guy sitting on the other end of the Scrabble board, well, he doesn't have a right to know what her letters are. But I got to tell you, Amy. you were better off with the first run of letters than you were with the second. Sorry about that. Anyway,
So there you have it. Our email address, again, is wdvrhosts@comcast.net. Let's get back into some music, and we'll keep it in a mellow vein. The question is, what am I going to play in that mellow vein? What do I got queued up somewhere? Let's see. This is Liam Clancy.

0: takes a glass of tequila to raise up.
1: Wait a minute. I'm going to play that song in its entirety, but that was not Liam Clancy. That was Ralph McTell. Let's give credit where credit is due. And let's begin the song one more time.

0: couple from David Mallet, Nothing But a Long Goodbye. And before that, I forget what we heard before that, but I'm going to send them both up to my buddy up in Maine, Tom, because Dave's from the state of Maine. We're going to take a break. I'll see you on the other side.
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0: All right. Welcome back to the second hour of Bridges. I'm Chris Poe. I'll be with you till 10 o'clock. And let me tell you what's going to happen at 10 o'clock. I think I have some information about that. Give me a second here. Huh. I thought someone sent me some information about, What did I do with that? Did I lose it already? It's amazing what I can do. Anyway, I can tell you what's coming up at 10 o'clock. Ed McGlynn is going to be doing a great two-hour show. And if you follow the work of Ed McGlynn, you know him as a doo-wop guy and knows everything about the 50s and the 60s. But what we didn't know, that he had a secret life and apparently also likes the music of the 1980s. So Ed is going to be doing a two-hour Nightwaves extravaganza from 10 until midnight. Featuring the music of the 1980s, just so you know. Prior to the break, as I mentioned, a couple from David Mallet from the state of Maine. I'll send them up to Tom if he's still up there at China Lake. And we also heard another New England artist, David Wilcox, with them. An absolutely beautiful song, Last Chance Waltz. Email address, wdvrhost@comcast.net. Let's take a look at our community bulletin board before we get back into the music. On October 4th, from 1 until 4 p.m. at the Halcombe Jemison Farm in Lambertville, there'll be a lively traditional music by Long Hill String Band and the end also professional blacksmith and farrier demonstrations. It's located at on along Route 29 near the 202 overpass. This is where history comes alive. For more details, you can go online to hjnj.org. Also, the Tyler Park Center for the Arts presents Crafts in the Meadow, October 17th and 18th from 10 a.m. until 5 p.m. This is a fine art and craft event showcase with live music demonstrations, kids' activities, and refreshments. It's located along Stable Mill Road in Richboro, Pennsylvania. More details online at tylerparkarts.org. And finally, this is a big deal. 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And as they say every year at the Garlic Fest, eat, drink, stink. That's their mantra. Not mine. It's theirs. All right? Again, our email address is wdvrhost@comcast.net. And I guess I'm dedicated to keeping it in a mellow vein this evening. So let us continue on in the mellow vein. Question is, what will I do in the mellow vein? Let me do something from the Paul McKenna Band. This is their cover of a song written by Canadian artist James Keelahan. This is called Missouri Waters.

as we left the lowlands far below, when we spent the spring on the western shore, as happy as anyone ever before. And the winter that found us hunkered down in the small stone cottage in the island town, for months of the blessed absence of light, when we never left each other's sight. I can taste the salt, I can smell the peat, with you and the whiskey so bitter and sweet. I remember the season in Glasgow town, with our snug little attic and the pub right round. As our friends came by for a sing or a talk, and our vicious fight on that cold dawn walk. I remember the castle where we vowed to meet, and the fog rolled in on Prince's Street, when all the town was a cold grey stone.

Any time you can combine a little Robbie Burns, with Sam Cooke, that's brilliance. That was Rebecca Pigeon from her release New York Girls. Bring It On Home to Me. We also heard Gregory Alan Isakoff with the Stable Song. The Stable Song. Richard Schindel gave us Are You Happy Now? James Keelahan, You Know Me. And James Keelahan wrote the song you heard prior to that from the Paul McKenna Band, Cold Missouri Waters. Coming up on 9:30, we are WDVR-FM, 89.7 in, Delaware Township, New Jersey. 96.9, Princeton, Lawrenceville, and Trenton, New Jersey. 106.7, Easton, PA. 90.7, Harmony Township, New Jersey. And streaming globally at WDVRFM.org. All right. That's where we're at the moment. The last song I played. Well, before I say what I'm going to say, some emails here. My buddy Ed, my compadre, thank you for the kind words. Always good to hear from you, my friend. You'll hear from him on Friday at the Bleecker Street Cafe. John, enjoying the mellow fall tunes this evening. The leaves are turning, temperatures moderating, and thanks for picking up and sending out that fall vibe. You are more than welcome, John. And my buddy from Maine, up in Maine, Tom's back in PA apparently, just got back, but still feeling the Maine thing, so he was happy to hear that. And answer to your question, I am working this weekend. Only on Saturday, though, I'm filling in, so I will be, I'll be at my post on Saturday evening, sir. Hopefully we'll see each other. Other than that, so I played the Rebecca Pigeon piece, and I had a reason for that, and the reason for that was the fact that the last 28 minutes, 29 minutes or so of this evening's music, I'm going to send all of the music out to my godchild, Alana, who is actually leaving for Scotland tomorrow. And I don't know what to say about this human being other than the fact that she's charming, she's kind, she's loving, she's intrepid as hell. And as long as I've known her, she still remains a bit of a mystery to me. She is enigmatic in so many wonderful ways. And she's heading off on a grand adventure tomorrow, an adventure that her father and I set out on back in 1984. And she'll be taking a train, I think, up from England to Edinburgh, to pick up a car to drive all over Scotland for the next couple of weeks. She'll be going to the same car rental place that her father and I picked up a car in 1984. Although she'll be lucky enough to have one with an automatic transmission, we were not. But I want to send out some music to her because she is such a wonderful person. And she has, you know, the fact that she was going to Scotland, she reminds me of one of my favorite people. One of my favorite characters from literature was David Balfour, who was, I think that's what his name was. Robert Louis Stevenson wrote a novel called Kidnapped. And David Balfour was he was a bit of a young upstart Protestant Whig in the lowlands of Scotland. But he is betrayed and ultimately meets up with a wonderful character named Alan Breck, who is more of a Jacobite. And I see my godchild, Alana, both as David's character,
but also a wee bit of a Jacobite. So so I'm going to send some music out to her in the Scottish vein. And why don't we do a little bit of, I'm trying to think what I feel like doing here. Let's just start out with this one. It's taken a while to catch up. I hope we don't have a bit of a glitch here. I don't think we do. Let's hit this button again.

find on the road from the castle down to Holyrood, the funny little stones that in the cobbles is in Giles. If you stand for a while, you will surely see a local passing by and spitting at it in a practice style. If he wears a maroon, he is showing his allegiance.

On the quiet side of Princess Street, admiring the castle with an ice cream in your hand. All around are the splendors of Scotia's bonnie capital, the Walter Scott Memorial, the Ross Bandstand. 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

0: Ian Thompson and Mark Duff from their release No Borders. We just heard the title track, and prior to that, All Our Stories from the same release. Jim Malcolm from Oh Blind Dogs, another great Scottish band with the Flowers of Edinburgh. We heard Andy M. Stewart, The House of Cromdale, the Quint Vocal Ensemble with Loch Lomond. And the House Band, another fun bar band from Edinburgh, with the Lonesome Drunkard's Walk. All tunes sent out to my wee Jacobite godchild, Alana. Have a joyous and grand adventure.
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Hi, this is Ed McLinn with a special recorded program here on WDVR-FM. As many of you know, I host two programs on this station, The Doo-Wop Corner on Tuesdays from 3 to 5 p.m., and Penn Produced and Performed on Thursday evenings from 6 to 7 p.m. The time frame that I cover in those shows runs from the early 50s into the mid to late 70s. But last month, I had the opportunity to do a one-hour show on any topic I cared to cover. And I love the music of the 1980s. Last month, I did a one-hour show featuring a number of my favorite bands from the 1980s. And that's what this is all about, bands, not solo artists. I'll talk about that a little later. But tonight, I have another opportunity, and I've got 2 hours tonight to play a lot more of my favorite music from the great 80s bands. So I'm going to get to spread my wings again tonight and go back to a period of time I really liked. And I loved all this music. I loved these bands. They had so much energy and vitality. They were great musicians. And these songs are all classics, in my opinion. So without further ado, let's start the playlist. For our first band, we're going over to England. Here's a band that formed in Sheffield in 1976. They were called Def Leppard. We're going to be hearing a great track from their third studio album that was titled Pyromania, that was released in January 1983. This album featured the classic lineup of this band, in my opinion: Joe Elliott on lead vocals, Steve Clark on guitar, Phil Collin on guitar, Rick Savage on bass, and Rick Allen on drums. So let's start off our show today with Def Leppard and Photograph.

Okay, kicking things off in this special recorded program tonight, I love the 80s bands. There we have Def Leppard with Photograph from January of 1983. And for our next selection, we're going to hear from a band that took the 80s by storm. This was a band that formed in Oslo, Norway in 1982. They called themselves A-ha. The band consisted of Pal Waktar, Mags for a Holman, and Morten Harket. Their debut album, Hunting High and Low, sold an incredible 11 million copies. And I remember this band was popular during the MTV craze, and all of their music videos were actually cartoons. And I remember they used to kind of weave in and out of them, from the real person to the cartoon person and back and forth. In any case, their first album had a whole lot of great music on it. The first single that was pulled from the album, a song called Take On Me, went to number one in over 12 countries around the world. We're going to hear their follow-up single that was released in November of 1985. Another international major hit for the band. Let's hear A-ha and The Sun Always Shines on TV.

Okay, there you have A-ha with their second major hit taken from their debut LP. That song, The Sun Always Shines on TV, released in November 1985. As we're listening to my favorite bands from the 1980s in this special recorded program, this is Ed McGlynn. We're going back to the 80s. There was a program called I Love the 80s. Well, I love the 80s bands, and I've got 2 hours here, and I've got a whole lot of great music to listen to. So let's keep right on moving. Now, as I mentioned, one of the reasons I liked all of these bands from the 1980s is that they were all really great musicians. And this next band was made up of absolute killer musicians. Many of them were seasoned studio musicians from the Los Angeles area. And that's where this band formed in 1977. They called themselves Toto. The original lineup of this band included brothers Jeff and Steve Porcaro, David Page, David Hungate, Steve Lukather, and Bobby Kimball. They had major success right out of the gate with their first album released in 1978, due in large part to the hit single Hold the Line that was pulled off that album. But they became international superstars with the release of their album Toto 4 in 1982 when they released the song Africa, which went to number one on the Billboard Hot 100 and propelled them into international superstardom.

Okay, there we have Toto with their monster hit, Africa, pulled from their album Toto 4 that was released in April 1982. And as we continue with this special recorded program, I'm calling my favorite 80s bands. Let's go to a band that formed in Pasadena, California in 1972. The band was named for two members of the band who happened to be brothers, guitarist Eddie Van Halen and his brother Alex Van Halen, who was the drummer. The other members of the band were lead vocalist David Lee Roth and bassist Michael Anthony. Their first album was released in February of 1978. We're going to hear a track from their sixth studio album titled 1984. This was the lead single that corresponded with the release of the album, and this is the only single

Okay, there we have Van Halen with Jump, the lead single taken off of their 1984 LP, released in January 1984, and that single went to number one on the Billboard Hot 100, and in addition to playing lead guitar on that track, Eddie Van Halen is also playing all of the synthesizer parts. Now, as we're listening to my favorite bands of the 1980s, as I mentioned earlier, the 1980s were defined, in my opinion, by the beginning of MTV, the music video channel. I think MTV led to the success, the enormous success, of many artists because the videos were almost more interesting than some of the music. And this next band benefited tremendously from their exposure on MTV. Because this is a band that had been together since 1969, and they had a reasonable amount of success. They charted both singles and albums on the charts, but their career absolutely exploded due to the exposure they got on MTV. The band I'm referring to is ZZ Top. They were formed in Houston, Texas in 1969. It was made up of three guys: guitarist and lead vocalist Billy Gibbons, bassist and vocalist Dusty Hill, and drummer Frank Baird. Now, as I

mentioned, this band benefited dramatically from MTV. Up to this point, they had released 7 studio albums, and each one of them had sold no more than 1 million copies. However, with the release of their album titled Eliminator, the MTV videos for 3 tracks on the album turned ZZ Top into international superstars. The videos for Gimme All Your Lovin', Sharp Dressed Man, and Legs were absolute classics. So we're going to go back to March of 1983, and we're going to hear ZZ Top and Sharp Dressed Man.

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1: And welcome back to this special recorded program. This is Ed McGlynn. Tonight, we're listening to 2 hours of my favorite 80s bands. I was a huge fan of the bands that came out in the 1980s. Now, as we've already heard, many of these bands started before the 1980s, but most of them hit their pinnacle of success in the 1980s and recorded some really great stuff. So I've got 2 hours tonight where I'm going to be able to just spread my wings and really enjoy this music from the 1980s. And this is part two, technically, because last month I got a chance to do a one-hour show and I featured a number of 80s bands, but I'm not repeating anything from the last show. These are all new bands that I'm featuring tonight. And one thing I mentioned at the beginning of the show, these were bands. I was a huge fan of bands, having been the drummer in many bands myself, starting from the time I was a junior in high school. I played in garage bands and club bands, and my last gig with my friends was in August of 2024. So this program includes artists that were identified as bands, not as solo artists, because I have a problem with the term solo artists. Unless you're a folk singer in Greenwich Village strumming an acoustic guitar in a coffee house, I don't believe any of the people that were classified as solo artists were really solo artists because they did not appear on stage all by themselves. They all had absolute killer musicians behind them. And I'm just going to cite three examples of what I'm talking about. The first would be Bruce Springsteen. Most people know he had a killer band behind him. It was made up of Gary Talent, Roy Bittan, Max Weinberg, Steve Van Zandt, Nils Lofgren, Patti Sciarra, Clarence Clemons, and Danny Federici. So there was clearly a band behind Bruce Springsteen, just like there was a killer band behind Billy Joel. And it included Liberty DeVito, one of the greatest drummers of that era, Doug Stegmeier, Richie Cannata, Russell Javors, and David Brown. And just to round things out, let's talk about Elton John. He had a number of great musicians behind him, Nigel Olsen, David Johnstone, Dee Murray, and Ray Cooper. So my point is, even though they were called solo artists, they were really bands when they were performing. However, since they were not identified as such, they will not appear in this program tonight. Only artists that were identified as a band are in the show tonight. Okay, now that we've straightened that out, for our next band, we're going back over to London. Here's a band that formed in 1978, and it was put together by a guy named David Coverdale, who was the lead vocalist. This is another one of those bands that had a revolving door of personnel. The first album was released in 1978, but we're going to move up to 1987 and hear their seventh studio album, and it was titled 1987. As I mentioned, there was a revolving door of personnel in this band, but on the track we're going to hear right now, you had David Coverdale on lead vocals, John Sykes on guitar, Neil Murray on bass, and Ainsley Dunbar on drums. This song was originally released in 1982, but they re-recorded a completely new version and a much better arrangement, in my estimation, and it was released in March of 1987. The band was called Whitesnake. Let's hear a song titled Here I Go Again.

Okay, there we have Whitesnake with a re-recorded version of the song Here I Go Again. The original version was released in 1982, but this re-recorded version came out on their album titled 1987, released in March of that year. This is Ed McLynn. This is a special recorded show I'm calling My Favorite Bands of the 1980s. Now, the next two bands we're going to listen to are permanently etched in my memory as a pair because I heard them both in the same concert, and I simply can't separate one from the other. When I hear one, I think of the other one. The Australian band Men at Work had become the hottest thing in the country after their release of their album Business as Usual in November 1981. An album that spawned two major hit singles, Who Can It Be Now and Down Under. My wife and I and our son were all huge fans of this band, and it just so happened that we were on vacation in Cape Cod in August 1983, and Men at Work was going to be appearing at the Cape Cod Coliseum. So we bought tickets to that concert, and the opening act for Men at Work was another Australian band that no one had heard of, at least not at that point in time. They were called In Excess. The band was formed in Sydney, Australia in 1977 by three brothers, Andrew, Tim, and John Farris, along with Michael Hutchence, Kirk Pengilly, and Gary Beers. They had just released their third studio album called Shabu Shaba, and they got a hit single out of it, a song called The One Thing. However, the song that really grabbed me in their live performance at that concert that day was an incredible song called Don't Change.

Okay, so there we have In Excess with Don't Change, a great song taken from their Shabu Shaba LP, released in October of 1982, and a song that we got to hear them do at a concert when they opened for Men at Work at the Cape Cod Coliseum in 1983. So In Excess did their set at the concert, and we were very impressed with them, but then it was time for Men at Work to come out. And they had been riding high on the charts, having had two consecutive number ones and then three more that went into the top 10. Right now, we're going to hear my favorite song by this band, which was made up of Colin Hay, Greg Hamm, Jerry Speiser, Ron Stryker, and John Reese, Down Under.

Okay, there we have Men at Work with Down Under, a record that went to number one, released in October of 1982. And as we continue to listen to my favorite 80s bands in this special recorded program tonight, let's hear from a band that formed in Topeka, Kansas in 1973. There were six guys in this band, and they were a merger of a number of local bands, including The Reasons Why and White Clover. After a number of personnel changes and name changes, they settled on the name Kansas. And the classic lineup of this band included Steve Walsh, Kerry Livgren, Robbie Steinhardt, Rich Williams, Dave Hope, and Phil Ahart. They released their first self-titled album in 1974, but we're going to hear a track that came from their seventh studio album, released in September of 1980. This song was pulled as a single from the album, and it went to number 40 on the Billboard Hot 100. It's an evangelical song that band member Kerry Livgren had written to his wife. It's called Hold On.

Okay, for the last song in the first hour, we're going to go to a band that formed in Athens, Georgia in 1980. They called themselves R.E.M. The classic lineup of this band included Bill Berry, Peter Buck, Mike Mills, and Michael Stipe. We're going to hear a track that was pulled off of their fourth studio album titled Life's Rich Pageant, released in August of 1986. Let's hear R.E.M. and a great song called Fall on Me.

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0: And welcome back to the second hour of I Love the 80s Bands. This is Ed McLean. This is a special recorded show tonight where I'm getting to play some of my favorite bands from the 1980s. We've got another hour of great music to listen to, so let's get right back to it. Okay, our next band was formed in New York City in 1976 and was made up of three British musicians and three American musicians. The band was assembled by guitarist Mick Jones, one of the British musicians who had been in the United States and was part of the Leslie West band. When that band broke up, Mick Jones was convinced not to go back to England, but to assemble a band of his own. Mick Jones had been keeping busy doing studio session work for singers such as Ian Lloyd and Ian Hunter, and in the process he met a number of musicians who he felt would be perfect for his new band. Among them were fellow Brits Ian MacDonald, an original founding member of King Crimson, who was a multi-instrumentalist, and drummer Dennis Elliott. Rounding out the band were two American musicians, bassist Ed Gagliardi and keyboardist Al Greenwood. So we now had a five-piece band, but they were just missing one key piece, a lead singer. They auditioned 40 singers, but none of them made the cut. Then Mick Jones remembered he was given an album by the lead singer of a band called Black Sheep backstage at a concert in 1974. The guy's name was Lou Gramm. Jones listened to the record again and realized Gramm was just what he was looking for. Gramm had left the music industry and gone back home to Rochester, New York. Jones was able to get in touch with Gramm. He came to New York and became the lead singer of the new band, which was initially called Trigger. However, after signing with Atlantic Records, they decided to change the name. And since three of them were from England and three of them from the United States, they decided to call themselves Foreigner. The band became one of the most successful acts of the 1970s and 1980s. Their first three LPs were all certified multi-platinum. We're going to hear a track from their fourth studio album titled Four, which was released in July of 1981. This album spawned three top-selling singles, Urgent, Jukebox Hero, and the song we're going to listen to right now, Waiting for a Girl Like You.

Okay, there we have Foreigner with Waiting for a Girl Like You, one of three hit singles taken from their fourth studio album, peaking at number two on the Billboard Hot 100. And as we continue to listen to my favorite 80s bands, a special recorded program here on WDVR, let's go out to Los Angeles. We're going to hear from a band that was formed in 1985 by members who joined together from two previous bands, LA Guns and Hollywood Rose. The new band was called Guns N' Roses. The classic lineup of this band included Axl Rose, the lead vocalist, lead guitarist Slash, whose real name was Saul Hudson, rhythm guitar Izzy Stradlin, bass player Duff McKagan, and drummer Steven Adler. Their debut album, titled Appetite for Destruction, was released in July of 1987 on Geffen Records. We're going to hear a single that was pulled from the album in June of 1988 and went to number one on the Billboard Hot 100. The song was called Sweet Child of Mine.

Okay, there we have Guns N' Roses with Sweet Child of Mine, taken from their Appetite for Destruction LP. That single was released in June 1988, and it went to number one on the Billboard Hot 100. And our next band was formed with musicians from New Zealand and Australia in 1985. They called themselves Crowded House. The band was formed when a New Zealand band called Split Ends finally broke up, and brothers Neil and Tim Finn formed a new band with a number of Australian musicians. The band signed a recording contract with EMI, and their debut self-titled album was released in the United States on Capitol Records in August of 1986. A single was pulled from the album in October 86, and it went to number two on the Billboard Hot 100. So let's hear Crowded House and their great song, Don't Dream It's Over.

Okay, there you have Crowded House, a band made up of former members of Split Enz from New Zealand, along with a couple of new members from Australia. Don't Dream It's Over, a big hit for them, released in August 1986. Okay, and as we continue in this special recorded program tonight, I'm calling I Love the 80s Bands. Let's go to Tom Petty and the Heartbreakers. This was a band that formed in Gainesville, Florida in 1976. Tom Petty, Mike Campbell, and Ben Montench had been in a band called Mudcrutch that had some moderate success

Ron Blair had left the band tired of the exhausting touring schedule that they had, and he was replaced by Howie Epstein. The single was released in October 1982, and it went to number 20 on the Billboard Hot 100. So let's hear Tom Petty and the Heartbreakers and You Got Lucky.

Okay, for our next great song, let's go up to Toronto, Canada, and hear from a band that formed up there in 1968. The band went through a number of personnel changes, but the classic lineup of this band included Geddy Lee on bass guitar and lead vocals, Neil Peart on drums, and Alex Lifeson on guitar. We're going to hear a great song that came off of their 9th studio album titled Signals. All of Rush's music is written by Alex Lifeson and Geddy Lee, and all of the lyrics are written by drummer Neil Peart. So let's hear a fantastic song called Subdivisions.

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1: And welcome back to this special recorded program tonight. This is Ed McGlynn. This is a two-hour special that I'm calling I Love the 80s Bands. And I've got a great opportunity to spread my wings tonight and play some of my favorite music from the 1980s from these great bands. This was a great time for music. There was a distinct sound to 80s music. And it was sort of the end of the period where I was paying a lot of attention to popular music. I still enjoyed some things that came out in the 90s, but the 1980s were really the pinnacle for me. And I really loved all of these great bands that came out during this decade. And as we've already heard, a number of these bands formed before the 1980s. Many of them achieved success in the 1970s and even greater success in the 1980s. But we have an example here of a band that got together initially in 1967, and it took them 13 years before they really had a major hit on their hands. This is a band that formed in Champaign, Illinois, and they called themselves REO Speedwagon. This band is another one that had such a revolving door of personnel, I could probably take the rest of this program just to list how this final lineup came together. Suffice to say, the band's origins started at the University of Illinois when Neil Doughty and Alan Gratzer met. Doughty played keyboards, Gratzer was a drummer. They put an initial band together, and people came and people went. But all we care about is the classic lineup of this band. Kevin Cronin, lead singer and piano player, Gary Richrath, guitar, Neil Doughty on keyboards, Bruce Hall on bass guitar, and Alan Gratzer on drums. The band had released 8 albums between 1971 and 1979 with very limited success. However, in November of 1980, they released an album titled High Infidelity. The album spawned 4 hit singles. We're going to hear the biggest one. Released in November 1980, Keep On Loving You went to number 1 on the Billboard Hot 100.

Okay, there we have REO Speedwagon with Keep On Loving You, their biggest hit, a record that went to number one in March of 1981, taken from their LP High Infidelity. And for our next band, we're going to go out to San Francisco. The origins of this band go all the way back to 1965 in the psychedelic era. Members of this band were original founding members of Jefferson Airplane. After that band broke up in 1974, Paul Kantner, Gray Slick, and Marty Balin formed a new band called Jefferson Starship. Like many of the bands we've already heard today, there was a fairly fluid lineup of personnel. However, the song we're going to hear right now was the title track of an album released in October of 1982, titled Winds of Change. On this recording, you have Mickey Thomas on lead vocals. He is sharing lead vocals with Grace Slick. You also have Paul Kantner on rhythm guitar, Craig Chiquiso on lead guitar, David Freeberg on bass, Pete Sears on synthesizer, and Ainsley Dunbar on drums. This single went to number 38 on the Billboard Hot 100.

Okay, there you have Jefferson Starship with Winds of Change, released in October of 1982. This is Ed McGlynn. This is a special recorded program here on WDVR-FM. I'm calling it My Favorite 80s Bands. Now, I've always enjoyed watching performers who didn't take themselves too seriously and looked like they were having fun and were willing to poke a little bit of fun at themselves. And I think this next band falls into that category. However, they were another one of those bands that had a fairly fluid lineup, and it wasn't too funny in the beginning when the original bass player of the band was fired because he made death threats against the lead singer. This is a band that formed in Los Angeles in 1973. They called themselves Quiet Riot. The band originally featured Randy Rhoads on guitar, Kelly Garney on bass, Kevin Dubrow on lead vocals, and Drew Forsyth on drums. However, Garney and Dubrow started to have issues with one another, and when Garney made death threats against Dubrow, it was time for him to go. The entire band was reformed around Kevin Dubrow, and the classic lineup of this band included guitarist Carlos Carvazo, bassist Ruzy Sarzo, and drummer Frankie Benali. The band's first two albums were released in Japan only, so the American audience was not familiar with them whatsoever. However, their album Metal Health, that was released in February 1983, broke through and became a massive bestseller, going to number one on the Billboard 200 albums chart. We're going to hear the lead single that was pulled from that album that went to number five on the Billboard Hot 100 in July of 1983. Come on, Feel the Noise.

Now, as we've been listening to these 80s bands, I've mentioned that a number of them had their origins in the 1970s or even earlier in the 1960s. And that's the case with this next band. Its origins go back to Berwyn, Illinois in 1965. Four high school kids got together and formed a band calling themselves the Ides of March. The band included Jimmy Petterick, Larry Millis, Bob Berglund, and Mike Borsch. They didn't have much success. They released about six singles on the Parrot Records label. Their biggest hit was a song called You Wouldn't Listen. However, then in 1967, they decided to add a couple of horn players, John Larson and Chuck Sumer. They changed record labels and signed with Warner Brothers Records in 1970 and are best remembered for their monster hit, a song called Vehicle. The original Ides of March broke up for a period of time in 1975, and then Jim Petterick formed a new band called the Jim Petterick Band. That band lasted till 1978 when it broke up, and then Petterick went back to writing commercials and jingles for television shows. During that time, a friend introduced him to a guitarist by the name of Frank Sullivan. After meeting together, they decided to form a new band. It was called Survivor. We're going to hear a track from the band's second studio album, released in October 1981. The album was called Premonition. We're going to hear a single that went to number 33 on the Billboard Hot 100. At this point, the band was made up of David Bickler on lead vocals, Jim Petterick on keyboards and rhythm guitar, Frank Sullivan on lead guitar, Stephen Ellis on bass, and Mark Drobe on drums. The song was titled Poor Man's Son.

Okay, there we have Survivor, a band that was created by Jim Peterik after his original band, The Ides of March, broke up. That was a single released in October 1983, taken from the band's second studio album. That song was called Poor Man's Son. And that will wrap things up in this special recorded program tonight. This is Ed McLynn. I've had a lot of fun for the last 2 hours playing some of my favorite 80s bands. Of course, I couldn't get them all in, but I think we got a pretty decent sampling. If you like the 80s, I hope you enjoyed this program, and maybe I'll get to do another one sometime. So thanks for listening. I'm glad to know you enjoyed the program. So stay tuned to WDVR-FM for more great programming tonight.

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And 106.7 W294BQ Easton, Pennsylvania. 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

bought an automobile. He took his sweetie for a ride one Sunday. Johnny was togged up in his best Sunday clothes. She nestled close to his side. Now things went just dandy till they got down the road. Then something happened to the old

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you've seen three men riding in the front of a pickup dressed alike from boot to hat, could you tell which one was the real cowboy just from where they sat?

The real cowboy's son is the one in the middle, and he ain't just there by fate. Because first of all, son, if he's sitting in the middle, you know he's the real cowboy, because he don't have to drive. And then, well, also he has total control over the radio and the cassette player. Third, if he sits in the middle long enough, he could become the governor of Arkansas. You know where that could lead. But that ain't the real reason the cowboy sits in the middle, son. He ain't just there by fate. The real reason that cowboy sits in the middle is he don't want to have to get out and open no gates. That's cowboy logic. Every cowboy's got it. It's in the

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his lesson in history. At the Battle of Bunker Hill, all the men were tied until the drum and fife brought men new life. And rhythm saved the world. And in France not long ago,

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Nero fiddled while Rome was being born. If the truth you're looking for, you'll find music, one wall, drum, five, give men, you

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0: Lon, Jack, and Joe Hanna, the sons of the San Joaquin.
1: Thanks for being so nice to my friends, ladies and gentlemen. It's great to be here where the cowboy was born. And there doesn't seem to be any doubt about the fact that Gene Autry created, along with Roy Rogers and a number of other great Western movie stars, the tradition of the singing cowboy that lasted in the public mind up until this day. Gene Autry's famous theme song was always at the beginning of his radio show. And when America listened, they knew they were back in the saddle again.
2: I heard you call for an all-star band. It's something new for the music stand. It's on the way, but before we start, a cutting capers around your heart. You're gonna cheer when you hear this band. There's never been a better crew. And when you hear the drummer, Lottie, how they join the hum of cutting capers just for you. You'll never pick a bout or pick a quarrel with Mr. Krupa or with Frank.

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I got to have Hot Lucy when I go walking, you know. Well, one day while crossing the avenue, a big car knocked me down. While I was stretched out, tying up traffic, and crowds came for blocks around. Now the police were searching my pockets before they sent me to the funeral parlor. 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

A harder set of cowboys you seldom ever see. On their way back to Texas, they robbed the UP train. They then split up in couples and started out again. Joe Collins and his partner were overtaken soon. With all their hard-earned money, they had to meet their doom. Sam made it back to Texas, all right side up with care. Rode into the town of Denton with all his friends to share. Sam's life was short in Texas. 3 robberies did he do. He robbed all the passengers and all the express cars too. Sam had 4 companions, 4 bold and daring lads. There were Richardson and Jackson, Joe Collins and old dad. 4 more bold and daring cowboys the Rangers never knew. They whipped the Texas Rangers and ran the boys in blue. Sam had another companion called Arkansas for short. Was shot by a Texas Ranger by the name of Thomas Floyd. Oh, Tom's a big 6-footer and thinks he's mighty fly. But I can tell you his racket, he's a deadbeat on the sly. Jim Murphy was...

It was only a plan to capture Sam before the coming fall. Sam met his fate at Round Rock, July the 21st. They pierced poor Sam with rifle balls and emptied out his purse. Poor Sam, he is a corpse and 6 foot under clay. And Jackson's in the bushes a-trying to get away. Jim had borrowed Sam's good gold and didn't want to pay. The only shot he saw was to give poor Sam away. He sold out Sam and Barnes and left their friends to mourn. Oh, what a scorching Jim will get when Gabriel blows his horn. So he sold out Sam and Barnes and left their friends to mourn. Oh, what a scorching Jim will get when Gabriel blows his horn. Perhaps he's got to heaven, there's none of us can say. But if I'm right in my surmise, he's gone.

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2: 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Yikes! This is Ted Lyons, and I'll be playing music you probably grew up with, or maybe you can grow into. The occasional interview and tales from the wilds of New Jersey combined for an interesting and hopefully entertaining wake-up call. So if you think you're up for it, drop on in. 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

I'm looking at my clock and it says Thursday, so that's I need one of those day clocks. I've gotten them for other people for their birthdays, but now I really need one. We walk around a lot saying, hey, what's today? Is Tuesday? It doesn't feel like Tuesday. I don't know. Ted Lyons here on the Honky Tonk Roadhouse WDVR, one of my favorite radio stations, probably my favorite. Well, when I was a limo driver, we had a lot of the cars had Sirius in it, Sirius radio. And of course, you can pretty much get anything you want on Sirius radio. Kind of like Alice's Restaurant. You can get anything. See what I did? Okay. From sports to any genre. What, there's a Beatles station, a Bruce Springsteen station. There was this. I used to call into this one show every now and again. It was Mark Goodman. Remember, he used to be a VJ and his cohort. And they would, they were at night, a little bit later, I think. And if I was driving around and they maybe threw something out, I'd call in. And they got me on there pretty regularly. So that was fun to be a part of their radio show. I don't know if they're still on or not, because I haven't listened to Sirius in, let me guess. I was going to say 10 years, but anytime I pull out a number, I find I have to add 5 years to it. Anytime I'm talking about an event. Hey, remember that time we went down the shore about 10 years ago? And it turns out it was 20, of course. But thanks for tuning in. Thanks for getting up. Thanks for hanging out. Or don't get up. Lay in bed. You can lay right there. That's fine with me. It's currently 50 degrees. That's right. I said 50. What? Would you stop already? Today's mostly sunny, high near 66. Tonight, mostly cloudy, low around 50. Friday, a slight chance of showers after 2 p.m., partly sunny, high near 69. Friday night, a chance of showers, mainly after 2 a.m. Saturday, showers likely, mainly after 2 p.m. Saturday night, showers likely, mainly after 2 a.m. And Sunday, some showers likely, mainly before 2 p.m. Mostly cloudy with a high near 64. Sunday night, chance of showers. Monday, partly sunny with a high near 68 degrees. And that's kind of what we have going on there for weather. There's a couple hurricanes out there floating around that could impact us. One's heading up toward, that looks like it might head up around the New England area, but by then it should be out of juice. But it looks like it's just going to be wet and a little chilly for the next few days. Yes. I don't know, man. This was some summer. That's all I can say. This was some summer. But, you know, as we always say, it's still summer. It's summer till, I'd say, till at least mid-October. I got to get down to shore one more time. I got into the ocean a couple of weeks ago, so that was good. I haven't ridden the wild mouse yet, because there is no wild mouse. It was sitting out in the ocean. I remember the first time I rode the wild mouse. Well, we used to go to Ortley Beach when I was a kid. And a friend of ours had a house there and would stay there. I've mentioned this many times. So you say to yourself, so why are you mentioning it again, Lyons? Well, because I feel like it. I don't know. I got nothing else to do, right? And my brother went on the wild mouse. And he was a little bit older. At the time, he might have been 14 or 15. And part of the crew was another kid who was a little younger than him. He might have been 12. And, of course, I was a squirt. But the younger guy went on the wild mouse with my brother. And my brother came off laughing, and the other kid was almost in tears. He was trying to look very brave.
So the first time I went on the Wild Mouse, I had that picture in my head. But remember the Wild Mouse? It was right on the end of the pier. I think it was called the Jet Star in later years. And you made that big, slow climb. And then it went out and made a little turn, and you were right. Well, it felt like you were right over the ocean. You were at the edge of the pier. And for a couple of seconds, everything got very quiet. And then you had that big dip. I've said this before. Two of the best roller coasters I've ever ridden were in Dollywood. I know. R.I.P. Dolly. You did a great job on your park, man. One was where you're sitting in the seat and your legs are hanging down. Whew. I still love a good roller coaster. Well, in 787, the Second Council of Nicaea, the Seventh Ecumenical Council, opened in Asia Minor in present-day Iznik, Turkey. In 1493, Christopher Columbus embarked on his second expedition to the New World, setting sail with a fleet of 17 ships. Imagine being on that trip. The second one was probably not quite as... The first one, you didn't know what was going to happen. There were guys that thought they were going to fall off the edge of the earth or run into these gigantic monsters. But instead, they ran into a nice beach and semi-friendly people, and they declared the land for Spain. All you people, get out of the way. This is Spain's now. We don't want no back talk. In 1537, there was a Catholic uprising in the free and Hanseatic city of Lubeck, now Germany, and it failed. 1625, the Dutch attacked San Juan, Puerto Rico. Now, see, you don't think of the Dutch attacking things, do you? I don't. They seem so peace-loving and so, you know, like they ice skate and... and wear wooden shoes and things like that. That's what they do. But on this day, they attack San Juan, Puerto Rico. In 1657, the first autopsy and coroner's jury verdict were recorded in Maryland. France declared war on Germany in 1688. War. Alien civilizations out there must look at us and say, when are these guys going to calm down? Of course, maybe they're also at war. Remember that Twilight Zone where aliens came down and they were talking to the United Nations and they were sort of busting on us about our puny wars and things like that. And for the next few days, they were going to have to destroy us because, you know, all these little wars we were having. And so the United Nations was working feverishly to come up with a big peace plan for the world, and they finally did, and they presented it to the aliens. They said, no, you don't get it, man. We're warriors. We're laughing at your wars. If you were having good wars, maybe we could do something for you, but, you know, come on. See, the shoe was on the other foot. I'm not sure that expression applies there, but you get the idea. In 1776, the first St. Leger horse race was held at Doncaster. In 1786, African-American slave and poet Jupiter Hammond delivers his Address to the Negroes of the State of New York speech advocating emancipation at a meeting of the African Society in New York. It seems incredible that we had slavery, doesn't it? When you think about it, I mean, and it's still going on in parts of the world. We were not the only ones. We had no, what's the word? See, I can't think of words. That's what happens, kids, when you get a little bit older. You cannot think of the right word. In 1789, the Office of the U.S. Attorney General was established.
Now, you probably knew that already. In 1906, St. Louis Cardinals Stoney McGlynn no-hits Superboss in the seven-inning 1-1 tie game at Brooklyn's Washington Park. In 1916, German Zeppelin LZ-76 was shot down over England by New Zealand's BE-2E fighter pilot Albert Brandon, bringing the airship down in a field near Little Wobro, Essex. England has some cool names. Bermuda is English. When I was living down there, we lived in Tribe Road 13 in Warwick. It pronounced W-A-R-W-I-C-K, but if you said Warwick, everybody laughed at you. So there. In 1919, Boston Red Sox slugger Babe Ruth set an MLB season home run record with 28 against Yankee Bob Schalke in a 2-1 loss at the Polo Grounds in New York City. And the same Babe in 1920 became the first to hit 50 home runs in an MLB season with a first-inning blast off Jose Acosta in a 2-1 loss to the Washington Senators. Have you ever seen those clips? You've probably seen clips of, you know, the old baseball guys when they're playing pepper on the sidelines or taking batting practice. And, you know, it's all grainy and they're moving real fast. But there's some films now that they've slowed down and colorized, and it looks like it's yesterday at Yankee Stadium. There's films of that of San Francisco, New York, in, like, you know, 1920. And it's just life. You know, when you see the old grainy fast ones, you forget that people were just living their lives, just like you and I, trying to pay the rent, trying to pay the mortgage. Put some potatoes on the table. In 1929, James Doolittle completed the first completely blind flight, taking off, flying a set course, and landing solely by instruments aboard a consolidated NY-2 biplane at Mitchell Field in New York. That's got to be a little disconcerting. I'm not a pilot. I don't think I have what it takes to be a pilot. I have jumped out of a plane, but I had a parachute on my back. There's just too much to think about, man. I know I would screw something up. When you're driving down the road in your car and you're thinking, oh, yeah, I forgot to put my blinker on. Oh, yeah, I forgot to fill up the gas tank. You know, not too much is going to happen. In a plane, you got to be careful. Babe again in 1934. 2,400 fans witnessed Babe Ruth's final New York appearance at Yankee Stadium. Seems a little lean, doesn't it? 2,500? Well, that's what they're telling us. In 1952, American fast food restaurant chain Kentucky Fried Chicken opened its first franchise in Salt Lake City, Utah, after Colonel Harlan Sanders franchises his recipe to friend Pete Harmon. And that's about all you need to know. You know what we had for dinner yesterday? Arby's. Have you been to Arby's lately? Remember that at Seinfeld where Jerry's coming in to buy a car and Elaine and Putty are there. That's Elaine's boyfriend. She said, yeah, Putty took me out to dinner. She doesn't want to really say where. And I go, oh, where? And Putty goes, yeah, Arby's. you know what? There was an advertisement for Arby's has these steak pieces that just look so good. I said, you know what? I'm going to treat you. You've been so good to me, Linda. I'm going to get you some Arby's steak pieces. They weren't bad, I got to say. You know, you order them online. There's one right around the corner from us in where we live in Phillipsburg. But yeah, not something you want to do every day, I don't think. You know, but it was okay.
Yeah, last week was a fun week. 4 gigs with 3 different apparitions. And I almost know the songs. If I could do it again, I would actually know the songs. Played at a very cool birthday party on Saturday in Ringo's with a band, with 4 people I had never met before. Walked up on stage, tuned up, met everybody. Okay, you know this one? Eh, sort of. What do you mean by know this one? But I met 3 very nice people, and that was a fun time. Always good to put yourself on the line every now and again, isn't it? Nothing this week. Well, I got Pittstown in tonight, but beyond that, not much happening. You can get out and see some live music, though. There's live music all over the place. All over the place. Speaking of which, my buddy Sam Housel is going to be performing this Saturday at Asbury Park Porch Fest in Asbury, New Jersey, and then later back in Bethlehem, PA, in McCarthy's Red Stag in Main Street from 8 to 10. Singer-songwriter, he's appeared on WDVR and probably will again at some point in time. Let you know what else is going on in the area. As the day moves through, wdvrhost@comcast.net is the email address. And that's about it from here. I'll just leave you with these 3 simple words. Turn it up.

is Beth Hart and Joe Bonamassa. I'd rather go blind. That's quite a statement. Messing with the Kid, Buddy Guy, and Junior Wells. And I Ain't Superstitious, Howlin' Wolf and Eric Clapton. This is The Roadhouse. 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

Well, who doesn't like a 7-minute drum solo? Blind Faith, all 18 minutes. This is what you get when you support this radio show. 18 minutes of Blind Faith. I haven't heard that in a long time. And you know, Ginger Baker, he could keep the drum solos interesting. You know, back in when I was in high school and you would have the band battles, there would always somebody would always do Toad with the big drum solo in the middle, and the guys in the band would put their guitars down and walk off stage, and it was just cool. Steve Winwood, Rick Rich, Ginger Baker, and Eric Clapton. And Ginger Baker started out as a jazz drummer. He was different. If you've never seen Beware Mr. Baker, check it out. I think it's on Netflix. A guy goes to visit him at his home in, I think, South Africa. And he just hangs with him for a few days. And Ginger is a moody character. He's no longer with us, I'm pretty sure. And at the end, he winds up smacking the guy in the face with his cane and breaking his nose. But he's an interesting drummer. In Sunshine of Your Love, he's playing on beat. Why would he do that? I don't know. And I'd rather go blind before that Beth Hart and Joe Bonamassa. That's really, I almost hasten to say it, but Joe Bonamassa is a great guitar player, and I've seen a lot of his tutorials and when he tries out guitars and shows his equipment, and the boy can play. He seems like a really just good dude. His guitar playing, for some reason, has just always left me a little cold, and I don't know why. I just guess it just doesn't touch a part of my brain that it should, but I did leave the headphones on for that last break he did on I'd Rather Go Blind, and I got to say, he was kind of nailing it there. So, and it's got a lot of those stops where, and particularly in a slow song, it's really hard to stop and all come back in on beat. There's these little videos out there of bands. They'll say, okay, 16 count. And they'll just go, bam. And nobody does anything. And they just wait 16 beats and then come back in. And they see if they can come back in on time. It's good, good little practice, you know. What else has happened? Well, that was that. And a couple blues tunes before that, as mentioned. Just to get things ripping for you. So I hope you weren't too put off by 18 minutes of Blind Faith. I was a little put off, but you know, I hung in. Flemington DIY presents live jazz. We missed the September one, but October 10th, we have Luis Azoria and the Candor Collective. October 17th, Dan Wilkins Quintet. And then more coming up in November and December. And that's right over there in Flemington on Stangle Road. Cool little spot. It's also where the brewery is that I've had the pleasure of playing every now and again with some of the fellas and by myself. That's frightening, isn't it? I know one Saturday a month, the Frenchtown Farmers Market is kicking off. Local, sustainable, farm-fresh food, handmade goods, community gifting, family activities, live music, 10 a.m. to 2 p.m. on September 26th and October 24th and November 14th. And that's right at Sunbeam Lenape Park, which is right down the road if you're in Frenchtown.
It's right down the road. 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This is the Honky Tonk Roadhouse, and this is Van Morrison and Mavis Staples. Thanks for hanging out with me.

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You know, one night I was doing a solo thing at a local bar. I walked in, and as I was setting up, Hell's Angel walked in, which, you know, you don't see that all the time in some of the places that I might play. And, you know, I went up to to get a water before I started, and I was standing next to him, and I said, "What do you play?" And I was just kind of running down the typical solo guitar guy music. And he says, "Do you know Girl from the North Country?" Which I certainly didn't expect. Back in the day, I had played at a lot of motorcycle rallies with different bands, and, you know, Born to Be Wild was pretty much the tune, or some other things. Said, "Yes, I know Girl from the North Country." So I started with Girl from the North Country, and he turned around, and he was just staring at me the whole song. And he walked up at the end and said, "That was beautiful. Put $20 in my tip jar," and walked out. The last I saw of him was Hell's Angel on the back of his jacket. And I didn't do a good job on it, but believe me. But I guess maybe it had a certain memory for him. I don't know. Girl from the North Country, Bob Dylan tune, Nitty Gritty Dirt Band. If I ever needed someone, Van Morrison and Mavis Staples. And Lyle Lovett was also in there. If I Needed You. Towns Van Zandt song, tune, composition. Something about being lonely and needing someone. There's a lot of songs about that. I remember years ago a friend of ours had a shore house in down the shore. It was about 20 minutes from Long Beach Island. And when her father wasn't around or allowed it, we'd go down there en masse. There was a crew I would hang out with, during high school and a couple years after. And it was maybe a total of 10 guys and 10 girls. And we'd hang out, and occasionally somebody would wind up dating one of them and then break up. And this is the way it goes. But we go down to Long Beach Island in any configuration, you know, 4, 8, 9, 10 people. And my buddy would bring his stereo system down, and hijinks would ensue. And I remember that this one night, my friend Diane, who is no longer with us, she asked me to like take a walk with her, or just be alone with her or something, and I just didn't feel like it at the moment. And then she asked somebody else, and then she asked somebody else. And finally, she just went into a room by herself. So I went in and, just said, "So what's up? What's going on?" And she just said, "I'm just so lonely." And my heart broke for her at that moment. I said, "Come on, let's go to the boardwalk." We jumped in the car, went to Seaside, probably rode the Wild Mouse, probably had a sausage sandwich or a Coors ice cream cone, probably had a couple of beers at the Chatterbox. And she felt much better. But there's a lot of loneliness on this planet. I'm very lucky. I've always had family. I've always had friends. And maybe that comes from always being in a band. I've been in a band since I was 13. So that probably helps. And in the last couple of years, I've reconnected with a lot of friends from 40 years ago. So that's really nice. So, be nice to a lonely person. We all need a friend, right? This is the Honky Tonk Roadhouse. Ted Lyons here. You're saying, "What time is it, Lyons?" It's 7:17 as my chair squeaks. So if you have to be somewhere at 7:18, get going. Oh, also, I did want to mention, if I can find it, let me see. La la, la la.
Attila Fies did that piano version of Norah Jones' Don't Know Why. And I thought I would let that rip because it was just pretty cool. Well, thanks for hanging out with me. Here's Robert Earl Keane, Tone It Up.

Billy Joe Shaver. He been to Georgia on a fast train, not a slow train. He been on the fast train. And great guitar licks in there. Feeling Good Again, Robert Earl Keen. Just thinking of something. Current look at the weather. How about that? Currently 51 degrees. That's right. Another year. Seems like the last few years, right after Labor Day, somebody flips a switch. I don't know who's in charge of that, but knock it off. Good sleeping weather. Okay, it's good sleeping weather. I got you. Today's going to be mostly sunny, high near 66, mostly cloudy tonight, low around 50. For Friday, a slight chance of showers after 2 p.m. Friday night, chance of showers. Saturday, some showers likely, mainly after 2. Saturday night, some showers likely. Sunday, guess what? There's going to be showers likely, mainly before 2 p.m. Mostly cloudy with a high near 64. Sunday night, it's going to be a chance of showers. On Monday, partly sunny, high near 68 degrees. So that's what's going on there. I know. It's fall, I guess. Is what they're telling us. WDVR host at Comcast.net is the email address. This is the Honky Tonk Roadhouse. You can bank on that. I'll be here up until 9. Cats and Crooners will be up at that point in time. And then after that, you're on your own. But I'll just tell you, Thursday is pretty much the rockin' day here. We all know that. There's going to be a tree fruit farm fundraiser with a goal of $100,000. 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It has been a tough year for them. 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The event schedule is registration. 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October 11th, location at the Frenchtown Elementary School on Harrison Street in Frenchtown. On-site parking, bathroom facilities. The event schedule, registration 7:30 to 8:30, race time 9 to 10:30, and awards at 10:30. The course is a scenic flat rail trail with an aid station and post-race refreshments. Registration fees early $39, late $44.99, race day $50, cash only. So register now, and again, you can go onto our website. And they will have facilities. This place I played on Saturday, it was a birthday party for someone's sister on a farm in the local area. And I got to tell you, I have never seen porta potties so cool in my life. I hated to leave. And we all know, if you're out somewhere at any of these festivals, or maybe you're at a wedding or some kind of event and you use the porta potty, the first hour is okay. Later on, things can get a little dicey. These were beautiful. Silver stairs leading up to the door. A sink, a urinal, a toilet,

And we went like middle scale, you know, not like you might see on a construction site, but not like these. And so there's a lot to be said for a good porta potty. Oh man, just looking for some. Got a lot of requests today, and you know, trying to get to them. Sometimes it takes me a week or two. I'm not as bad as Studebaker Hawk. He has the longest request line in history, and he's proud to admit it. Speaking of which, I think fundraising time is going to be coming up next month. So I guess we'll have to get together and do our thing again. Our thing is simply raising money for WDVR and keeping the lights on. 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So there you have it. So I didn't make it to the Molly Tuttle concert last week. I had a gig that I just couldn't make it. But my buddy, singer-songwriter, performer extraordinaire, Alan Wilcoxon, took them off my hands. And I'm glad I'm glad they went to good use. He'll be playing at the Pittstown Inn Friday and Saturday at the Little Ridge Winery in Lopatcong. So you can scope him out. I'll be at the Pittstown tonight. My buddy Sam Housel is, I know he's going to be playing somewhere in the area. He'll be performing this Saturday at Asbury Park Porch Fest, and then later back in Bethlehem, PA at McCarthy's Red Stag and Main Street from 8 to 10. Check out the local music scene. We've got the Pattenberg Inn. We have Pattenberg House. Muddy Waters right down the road. Other places right around where I live in Phillipsburg, Easton. A lot of the local breweries, Lone Eagle Brewery, and a lot of the wineries, Beneducci Winery, Little Ridge. And most of these gigs are now earlier. Everything is geared to us, the baby boomers, the old folks. The ones who have to be in bed by 11. So thank you. Oh, my. How long can this madness possibly go on? Here's Molly Tuttle with the Old Crow Medicine Show.

Okay, we got it. Okay, you can play the guitar. I understand. That's Molly Tuttle and Tommy Emmanuel. Apparently, Molly really rocked at the Newton Theater last week, and I couldn't go. But I'm okay with that. I'm okay with that, I say. White Freight Liner and Helpless before that, Crosby, Stills, and Nash tune. With Molly Tuttle and Old Crow Medicine Show and White Freight Liner with Tommy Emmanuel helping out. You know, I've had this discussion with people over the years. Do you think if you practiced 6 hours a day, you would be able to make that leap? Or is it just certain people that have a certain chromosome or bone structure where they can do that or something in their brain? So you would hate to have practiced for 6 hours a day for 10 years and then realized you're only going to be so good. I used to play with Bob Harris, wonderful flat picker in the area. He went on to play with David Grisman and Vassar Clements and a bunch of folks. He's a real nice guy. Played with him for about a year in a bluegrass band. But playing bass in a bluegrass band can get a little boring, to be honest with you, no matter how good the players are. And he said at some point he was pretty good, and then at some point he just decided to really make the leap. And that's what he said. He said, practice 6 hours a day. And 6 hours seems to be sort of the cutoff for getting really good. I'm not sure what 6 hours is. And I spoke to, what was his name? I can't think of his name now. Local fiddle player who was really good. Met him at a wedding one time, Travis Wetzel. And the guy who was getting married, my band was playing at the wedding, said, listen, there's this fiddle player there. You mind if he just steps up with you? And we were always very flexible. Are you sure? So it started out, he was standing like way off from us and just started noodling around. We could hear this guy could play. We kept pulling him in closer and closer and closer. And pretty soon he was in the band. I don't know. But, you know, at some point when you're taking guitar lessons, it starts to get hard. There's Mel Bay books. Well, when I was playing, I started on Guitar Playing Made Easy for Everyone. Book 1, 2, and 3, I think. And other people probably do it different ways. This was the way my teacher did it. And then you get into the Mel Bay books. Mel Bay was a guy that wrote music books. He wrote bass books and guitar books. And that's where it started getting hard. And Chet Atkins has a song about Mel Bay. Mel Bay, Mel Bay, da da da da da. And he names some songs that are famous in Mel Bay books, like Red River Valley and Santa Lucia and Volga Boatsman. And he does one thing where I have my guitar right here, like they're playing Red River Valley, he'll go. And he just, you know, makes mistakes like that and everything. But it's a cool tune. It's off when if guitar pickers took over the world. But the second Mel Bay book is when I stopped taking lessons. I got in the band, and that's pretty much all I ever wanted. But there was a version of Santa Lucia where you first hear harmony notes. It goes. And that second line is what absolutely killed me. It could go, but it goes. Puts that little note in there that just makes you weep. So I applaud Mel Bay, but it was just getting too difficult for me. At that point, I wanted to get out and play Gloria and you know, Honky Tonk Woman and things like that. So. But that's a long way around saying that Molly Tuttle and Tommy Emmanuel are really good
If you get a chance, go to see either of them because they put on a great show. Great players. This is the Honky Tonk Roadhouse. Ted Lyons here. I have no idea what time it is, but I could find out very quickly. Hang on just a second. It's 7:45, so if you have to be somewhere at 7:46, get going, get rocking, get rolling. Oh, man, I just feel like hearing some Beatles right about now.

It's another band that I've kind of come late to the party to, Peter, Paul, and Mary. How could I come late to the party to Peter, Paul, and Mary? They did a show on PBS, I think. I'm not sure if they're all gone. Maybe one left, and I'm not sure if it's Peter or Paul. I'm sorry. I'm just not up on it. I needed a swig. But their harmonies are, they look simple. But if you try to put them together with a couple of pals' ears, you see that they're a little convoluted. And of course, they were one of the first trios to, well, not the first, one of the first out of a group there to do that kind of gather around the mic and sing. Although they each had their own mic when they would play, at least the concert I saw. Bass players, sometimes they'd have like a conga player with them or something. But, politically astute, involved, and wrote good songs. And it's about all I have to say about them. I like them, and I'm sorry I came to the party so late. Hold Me Tight, one of my favorite Beatles songs. And I know a lot of people, I like it. Send that out to Barb from Peaburg. Marrakesh Express, Crosby, Stills, and Nash, a Graham Nash tune. When You Walked in the Room, The Searchers, a Jackie DeShannon tune. Well, it's just about 7:57 or thereabouts. I'm going to let Bella Fleck take us up to the break, or Bela Fleck, as I have been corrected many times. This is a tune he does called Blue Mountain Hop. Sam Bush kicks this one off. He's got a great lineup on here. Hang out. See you on the other side.

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Now that's a pretty good lineup there. We got Bela Fleck, Jerry Douglas, Sam Bush. Who else is there? Let me see. Bela Fleck. Bela on the banjo, Sam Bush on the mandolin, Jerry Douglas on the dobro, Stuart Duncan on the fiddle, Edgar Meyer on the bass, Brian Sutton on the guitar. Yeah, you're not going to go wrong with that crew. You are not going to go wrong with that crew. And that took us in and out of the break. Got a little diversion. I'm going to send that out to my pals Trish and Wall. I don't know if they're real bluegrass fans or Bela Fleck fans, but I know they're music fans. It was so nice to see my pal Trish at the gig the other day and dancing from the ladies' room back to her seat. Because I've only known her a couple of years, at least in this incarnation. And she's always had a crutch or a boot or a cane or something. And she was bopping all the way back. And that made me feel good. She must have been a hellion back in the day, I would imagine. I hope they're listening. And while also a wonderful bass player, plays with the Atlanta Cafe Band, and he actually knows what he's doing. So I'm still just faking it. I just hope nobody's watching, that's all. Well, this is the Honky Tonk Roadhouse. Ted Lyons here, and I do appreciate you hanging out and making this everything it's been. I'm not sure what it's been, but it is about 8:10 in the a.m. Math is up next with Cats and Crooners, but my buddy Porch Time Pete is going to be sitting in from the Folk Fusion Show. You know Pete. He spends a lot of time on the porch. That's what he does. I like Pete. He's a good man. And does a wonderful show. So that's good. Everybody's trying to take care of Math while she's doing the mother thing. And he did mention to me that, I think it was Pete that said this, that Molly Tuttle got married to the guy in the Old Crow Medicine Show, which I thought I still had a shot, but apparently that's been blown to pieces. So, what are you going to do, as my neighbor used to say? I'm not going to do nothing. I'm just going to live my life and think what may have been. It's just so many roads, isn't there? You read about these. I get a lot of these life after death things. As you know how it is these days on online. If you click on one thing, all of a sudden you get 30 more. And so you know where people will die and have an experience and come back. And a lot of them say they look at sort of their life and what could have been, and there's a thousand different roads. And it's so true. I mean, I'm sure you can look at your own life. I look at my life, and if you didn't go to this place on this night, what would have happened? If you didn't go to this store, if you made a left instead of a right, if you didn't answer this phone call, if you didn't, you know, anything could have gone any one of 10,000 ways. But this is the way it went. And I hope you're okay with the way yours went. I'm okay with the way mine went. It's currently 52 degrees. Today's going to be mostly sunny with a high near 66. Mostly cloudy tonight, low around 50. For Friday, a slight chance of showers. Friday night, a chance of showers. Mostly cloudy with low around 54. For the weekend, Saturday, some showers likely. Saturday night, showers likely, mainly after 2 a.m. Mostly cloudy with low around 53. For Sunday, showers likely mainly before 2 p.m. Sunday night, a chance of showers before 2 a.m. Monday, partly sunny, high near 68. Mostly cloudy Monday night.
with a low around 53. 53, you're saying? Yes, that's what I'm saying. I'm saying a low, around 53. Yeah, I wore a sweatshirt for the first time the other day, and I had to wear shoes when I was walking around. I usually don't put shoes on when I walk around the neighborhood till I try mid-October. But it's gotten a little dicey. Also, there's a... Yeah, you don't want to hear my problems. But just be careful when you're walking out there. That's all I'll say. I have a very creative base of email writers. WDVRhost@comcast.net is the email address. And feel free to use it. I'll make sure to get back to you. Maybe not today. No, today. Definitely today. Maybe not during the show, but I will definitely make it, give it my best shot. The Farm to Fork 2026 Sunday Concert Series is happening. October 18th, Mary Bird and Joe Cerati Trio. And September 27th, Supernova, 3 p.m. to 6. Music starts at 4. $15 for a ticket. And this is at the Bobolink Dairy and Bakehouse. They present the Farm to Fork 2026 Concert Series. Again, you can go online at wdvrfm.org and find out all about what's going on. 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You may see some cool merch or some of our community bulletin boards, and you can actually read what I try to make sense of and sometimes can't because, well, I'm an idiot. There's also going to be noon meals every Friday at North Wales Baptist Church at 136 Shearer Street in the borough of North Wales, PA. All are welcome. For more information, contact Pastor Rodney at 610-547-1127. And the Animal Alliance Golf Outing is happening at the Heron Glen Golf Course in Ringo's, New Jersey, October 1st. That's right. It's going to benefit Animal Alliance. For more information, they say register opportunities. Go to heron.com/animal-alliance-golf-outing, which is why I say just go on to our website, check the community bulletin boards, and you'll be in good shape. Okay? Oh, man. Had a couple of requests for Tony Rice today, and for this one in particular.

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I just need a little shot of Beach Boys as the end of the summer approaches. I was catching an interview yesterday with Carole Kaye, and

kind of, yeah, okay, kid, come on. But after a while, they really started to listen to him. They said, this kid's got something a little different. You know, he may have that genius thing going on. They both agreed with that. And if you've never seen The Wrecking Crew, I think it's on Netflix, but check it out, man. And Solomon Burke cried to me. Just a little something to, I don't know. I hope it does something for you. Well, this is the Honky Tonk Roadhouse. It's you're listening to WDVR 89.7 in Delaware Township, Flemington 90.7, Harmony Township in Belvedere, 95.9 Mount Bethel, Warren, New Jersey, 96.9 Trenton, Lawrenceville, and 106.7 in Easton, PA, Bethlehem. That's where we're at. And streaming online at WDVRFM.org. How do you cut through the noise these days? I mean, if you want to do a podcast or if you're a band trying to get known, there's just so much noise out there, you know? A lot of it is great. A lot of it is not that great. I was catching something. I don't know where this popped into my line of vision. George Jones' manager. George Jones, a wonderful singer, you know, with that real, real low voice, and had a tumultuous marriage to Tammy Wynette. There's a movie out there. I can't think of who plays who, but it's pretty good. It's out there on one of the platforms. But this guy had his job was to make sure George made it to the show. And the stories he would come up with, he said, okay, we were supposed to play in Tupelo. 4 hours before the show, George disappears. I hear from him the next day. He's in Mississippi. He said, okay, George, I'll be right there. I got there. They said, you just missed him. He's in North Dakota. You just missed him again. Well, he's out in Sacramento. And he would refuse to go on stage if he didn't get a certain amount of cash. And, of course, this was always when he was drunk. And he was drunk a lot of the time. But when he wasn't drunk, I've seen interviews with him. He is just such a laid-back, nice guy. But then I've also seen videos where he's in the process of getting arrested and just wants to fight the cops and... Yeah, tumultuous dude, but a pretty cool watch. That's all I'll say there. I think I ran into some of him. I was watching something on Willie Nelson, the history of Willie Nelson. Just another good watch. There's so much good stuff out there. You know, we go to Netflix now and again and say, hey, you want to watch a movie? Here's what's new on Netflix, and there's 45 new movies. I remember back in the day, you would go to the movies on a Saturday, and there might be, you know, two choices, maybe three. And then the multiplex came along, and then video, and look where we are now. Oh, my. Here's Brother Willie and Paul Simon.

This right here is one half of my band. This is Dirk Powell. Please welcome, and really needs no big introduction, David Crosby.

Okay, so a lot of people don't like sending the clowns. I got it. I can't help it. As I mentioned to Eileen, I'm a softy, man. I still like sending the clowns. Stephen Sondheim can write a tune, man. And I like Judy Collins. Blackbird, Joan Baez and David Crosby. Ripple, their version of the Garcia. Grateful Dead song. Robert Hunter song. A.J. Lee, Long May You Run. I get a lot of requests for this version. This is Nils Lofgren. As mentioned, I had a chance to meet him when I was living in Bermuda and hung out with him a little bit and watched his show every night. Just the last 15 minutes, that's all I could catch. When Fall Comes to New England, Cheryl Wheeler. An American Tune, Willie Nelson. And Paul Simon, although you don't hear Paul Simon on there. I guess he was playing the guitar. I don't know. And for those inquiries, yes, and you'll hear more about this, Math had her baby, little Ruby. Yay! And Porch Time Pete is going to be filling in today. Oh, man, that's cool. We love Math. And I guess she'll be back at some point in time. Where is she going to? Once you get radio in your blood, you can't... You know, you got to keep it rocking. That's all. Thank you so much, everybody, for hanging out with me today. I'm here every Thursday morning. And have been for 33 years. Can you believe that? That's a long time, man. I think February, and I always wonder, like, how long am I going to keep doing this? I don't know. As long as the cards and letters keep coming. Actually, no cards and letters come anymore. No, occasionally we do get a letter, but always fun to get a letter. When's the last time you wrote a letter? I don't know. That's when I wrote, it was to my friend who would unfortunately... passed away, only because we didn't know his blood type. But I remember his last words to us were, be positive. So there's... Listen up for Cats and Crooners. Thank you for hanging out with me. Enjoy the rest of the day. Have a dynamite weekend. 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

And good morning. What a beautiful morning. Crisp and cool. And you're listening to Cats and Crooners on WDVR-FM. My name is Porch Time Pete, and I am sitting in today for the wonderful, talented mom, Math. That's right, I said mom. Math and Sean had a baby. It's official. Breaking news. Born yesterday morning at 4:50 a.m. That is an early bird. Her name's Ruby. And she's 8 pounds. That's outstanding. Congratulations to Math. And Sean and the whole family, Related and Radio, we're very happy for you and look forward to hearing more about Ruby on your show. Bunch of us are filling in for Math while she takes her maternity time, family time, but I'll be with you this morning for the next couple hours. Thank you to Ted for another outstanding honky-tonk roadhouse. The guy just makes it look so easy. He can play guitar on there. He can spin yarns. I don't know how he does it. Plays great music. Well, on today's show, we will hear all kinds of good stuff, hopefully. And let me just tell you about the weather, which I don't have called up, but let me tell you one other thing. 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All right, and let me tell you about the weather. Let me just see like a little bit of a snapshot of the weather here. All right. For our area, right now it's 53 degrees, but it feels like 42. And today, cloudy, high of 65. Tomorrow looks cloudy, high of 68. Saturday, we've got 80% chance of rain, high of 64. Sunday, 95% chance of rain, high of 60 degrees. And Monday, 80% chance of rain, high of 64 degrees. That's the weather with broad strokes. Well, let's get started with today's show. And if you'd like to email here in the studio, I'm in live in Studio B. You can email wdvrhost@comcast.net. But the breaking news, in case you missed it, Math and Sean had their baby, and her name's Ruby, and we're very, very happy. So let's have a great show.

0: Bye.
1: Lucky Seven Sampson, Bob Dureau. And before that, I Got the Sun in the Morning, a little Mel Torme starting us out. And we did sneak in an excerpt from Ruby Baby, Donald Fagen's version. There's some other versions out there, too. I want to thank Cindy and Russ for their well wishes. I will relay that to Math, or maybe she's listening. Cindy and Russ send their well wishes. Congratulations on baby Ruby joining the world. Best wishes to you and your family, say Cindy and Russ. Eileen, our own Eileen from Celtic Sunday Brunch, says, woohoo! So happy for the family. All the best to you and the new family. And, oh, Doug Kroc checking in with Mickey. And they're listening to Cats and Crooners and filling up the workspace out in Pennsylvania. And if you just are tuning in, Math and Sean had their baby, Ruby. And here's a couple of shows that are also on Thursday.
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5: 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And turn it up so you know it's got soul.

Little Burl Ives on this Thursday morning, the donut song. Watch the donut, not the hole. Look at all you've got instead of what you don't have. Next, we got some Bill Callahan with a song called Freeze, which was actually referred to me by Firstborn Porch Time. I like it. Hope you do too. Thanks for checking in, everybody. I'm relaying stuff, or maybe Mass even checking the email. She could do that too, I think.

questions. As far as the eye can see, is this what it means to be free? Or is this what it means to belong to the free?

means to be free, then I'm free. And I belong to the free. And the free

All right. That was a little Mel Torme. I've Got the World on a String from his Velvet Moods album. Ahead of that, we heard Ukulele Lady. That was my man Jim Queskin. And before that, we heard Bill Callahan's Freeze. And we heard some Burl Ives, too. And I want to thank the folks who are emailing in, sending some well wishes and some feedback. And I will get to reading and replying as soon as I can. And let's see. I think we've got some station stuff to do, and then I'll tell you about a local event, and then we'll get back

Township, and we are streaming live on WDVRFM.org. And I did have a little clip with Math doing the bottom of the hour, but I guess it just Zara didn't like it today. But let me tell you about some local event that is coming our way. And this is on Saturday, just a couple days from now. September 26th from 10 a.m. to 10 p.m. Whoa. Warren County's largest street and music festival will keep the excited vibe of summer going in downtown Washington. New Jersey, that is. With live music vendors, a kids' fun area, food trucks, and more. Three stages with acts offering a range of musical styles. The festival in the borough is free to attend with plenty of free parking, rain or shine. I like hearing that, rain or shine. Hopefully we get some more shine than rain, but we'll have to see. All right. Well, since it is autumn, and you might not usually hear Van Morrison in the morning for Cats and Crooners, but autumn just began, and this song just sounds so jazzy. I kind of like it, and I've played it on my show as well, Folk Fusion on Sundays. But he's back, Van's back, and I know you'll hear some Van tonight, probably on the Caravan too. But this song, I just love it.

It's us, man, break out. You're just a main breakout. You're just a man. You just may have to break out. You're just a man. You just may have to lose control. You just may have to lose control.

0: All right. That was Dreamland by Rachel Goodrich. And before that, we hear Autumn Song, Van Morrison. I want to thank all the folks for checking in, sending in some well wishes to Math and Sean, our very own Tom Lombardo from Two for the Road, checking in, enjoying the show, and very happy to have Baby Ruby as part of our radio roster. Warminster Steve checking in. Marianne sending well wishes. Steve from Wyalusing. Paul from Lawrenceville. He said, Ruby will soon learn that there's no place like home. And I wonder if she has her slippers to match. And Paul says, excellent. Enjoying this brisk morning. Hot tea and honey on the porch. Thanks, Paul. And let's see, is there anybody else out here? I said Doug and Mickey. Pat from Stockton, I mentioned. Okay. And let's see. We've got it. Let's see if this one works here. Let's try this.
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0: All right, so you're listening to Cats and Crooners. I'm Porch Time Pete, and filling in for Math. Bunch of us are filling in during the next, the rest of September and October. And we'll see. Hopefully Math will be back in early November, kick off our fundraising initiative. All right, so I played that Rachel song, Rachel Goodrich song, Dreamland. I noticed I've got a few dreamy songs all together. Then after this, I've got Aretha Franklin, Daydreaming, and then I've got some other dreamy songs coming up. So I guess just went on a real dream tear here. But this is something that I can imagine Math playing on Cats and Crooners.

All right. We're coming up on the tippy-tippy top of the first hour of Cats and Crooners, hosted by yours truly, Porch Time Pete. Normally found on Sundays from 1 to 3, Folk Fusion. But I sure am digging this time spending with all these wonderful radio listeners, like longtime weekly listener George, who sends his hearty congratulations and best wishes to Math and Sean on the birth of Ruby. May God bless them all. What nice words to share, George. 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

And just like I told you, I'd be back. It's not even Sunday. It's Thursday. And I'm here. This is Cats and Crooners, usually hosted by Math. But in case you missed the last top of the hour news, Math and Sean, yesterday at 4:50 a.m., welcomed baby Ruby, 8-pounder, into this wild, wonderful world. So folks are checking in and sending their well wishes. I'm relaying them, or will be relaying them. And Math can also check in on the email, although she might be a little busy. Let me tell you about the weather. We've got a coastal flood advisory until September 25th at 4 a.m. I guess that's tomorrow. And today, high of 66 degrees, mostly sunny. Tonight's low is 50 degrees, mostly cloudy. I don't know. Would you have the windows open at 50 degrees? I don't know. Might be a little chilly. Friday night, high of 69 degrees, partly sunny, and then slight chance of showers. Friday night, low of 54 degrees with a slight chance of showers. Saturday, what are we looking at for Saturday? Chance of showers, high of 67 degrees, and that chance of showers is 50%. Saturday night, 60% chance of showers, and the low is 53. Sunday, high of 65 degrees, and showers are likely, and that's a 60% likeliness. And Sunday night, low of 54 degrees, chance of showers, that chance is 30%. That's the top of the hour weather, and let me just tell you about Cats and Crooners. 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For information on their concerts and special programs, visit 100andsymphony.org. Thank thee. All right, we are galloping along with Cats and Crooners. And I'm enjoying it. I'm hoping you're enjoying it or enjoying some of it. I was playing some dreamy songs at the right up close to the tippy top of the last hour. I still got another one here. It's another version with Tony Bennett and Katie Lang. Dream a little dream of me. In this case, not me.

All right. Dream a Little Dream of Me, Tony Bennett and K.D. Lang. And it's from an album called A Wonderful World. All right. This next song feels like it could be played on the 11 o'clock number. But I do know that Math has an appreciation for the theatrical. And we used to do some Reader's Theater together and used to get a kick out of just performing some wacky stuff. So this next song is a little bit of a wink to that. Jason Siegel and Walter doing a song called Man or Muppet.

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3: All right, you listen to Cats and Crooners, and this next song goes along with Math loves to read stories to people. I know this, and I'll bet you'll be reading some nice stories, storybooks to Ruby. And this was from an album that had some stories embedded in it, called Free to Be You and Me. And this song, it's actually a story that has some music in it. It's called Atalanta. And it was Alan Alda and Marlo Thomas. And as I was listening to it again, I had a little bit of a crush on Marlo Thomas, just looking at the back of the album and hearing her laugh on this particular track. I just got a kick out of it as a kid. And it's called Atalanta. So for your listening pleasure, let's see. Action.
4: Once upon a time, not long ago, there lived a princess named Atalanta, who could run as fast as the wind. She was so bright and so clever, and could build things and fix things so wonderfully that many young men wished to marry her.
5: What shall I do? Said Atalanta's father, who was a powerful king. So many young men want to marry you, and I don't know how to choose.
4: You don't have to choose, Father, said Atalanta. I will choose, and I'm not sure that I will choose to marry anyone at all.
5: Of course you will, said the king. Everybody gets married. It's what people do.
4: As for me, Atalanta told him, I intend to go out and see the world. When I come home, perhaps I will marry, and perhaps I will not.
5: The king did not like this at all. He was a very ordinary king, powerful, and used to having his way. So he told Atalanta, I have decided how to choose the young man you will marry. I will hold a great race, and the winner, the swiftest and fleetest young man of all, will win the right to marry you.
4: Now, Atalanta was a clever girl, as well as a swift runner. So she told her father, Very well, then, let there be a race. But you must let me run in it, too. And if I am not the winner, I will accept the wishes of the young man who is. If I am the winner, I will choose for myself what I will do.
5: The king agreed to this. He would have his way, marry off his daughter, and enjoy a fine day of racing as well. So he called his messengers together and directed them to travel far and wide to announce the race with its wonderful prize, the chance to marry the bright Atalanta.
4: Meanwhile, Atalanta herself was preparing for the race. Each day at dawn, she went to the field in secret until she could run the course in just 3 minutes, more quickly than anyone had ever run it before.
5: As the day of the race grew near, young men began to crowd into the town. Each was sure he could win the prize, except for one. That was young John, who lived in the town. He knew Atalanta well, for he saw her day by day as she bought nails and wood to make a pigeon house, or sat reading a book in the gardens, or chose parts for her telescope, or laughed with her friends. Young John saw the princess only from a distance, but he understood how bright and clever she was. He wished very much to race with her, to win and to earn the right to talk with her and become her friend. For surely, he said to himself, it is not right for Atalanta's father to give her away to the winner of the race. Atalanta herself must choose whom she wants to marry, or whether she wishes to marry at all. Still, if I could only win the race, I would be free to speak to her and to ask for her friendship. Each evening, after his studies of the stars and the seas, John went to the field in secret and practiced running across it. Night after night, He raced as fast as the wind across the twilight field until he could cross it in 3 minutes. More quickly, he thought, than anyone had run across it before. At last, the day of the race arrived. Trumpets sounded, and the young men gathered at the edge of the field, along with Atalanta herself, the prize they sought. The king and his friends sat in soft chairs, and the townspeople stood along the course of the race. The king rose to address them all.
6: "Good day," he said to the crowds. "Good luck," he said to the young men.
5: To Atalanta, he said, "Goodbye. I must tell you farewell, for tomorrow you will be married."
4: "I am not so sure of that, father," Atalanta answered, and she went to stand in line with the young men. "Not one of them," she said to herself, "can win the race, for I will run as fast as the wind and leave them all behind."
5: Now a bugle sounded, and the runners were off. The crowds cheered as the young men in Atalanta began to race across the field. At first, they ran as a group.
4: But Atalanta soon pulled ahead,
5: with three of the young men close after her. As they neared the halfway point, one of them put on a great burst of speed and seemed to pull ahead for an instant, but then gasped and fell back.
4: Atalanta shot on.
5: Soon after, another young man, tense with the effort, drew near to Atalanta. He reached out as though to touch her sleeve, stumbled for an instant, and lost speed.
4: Atalanta smiled as she ran on. "I have almost won," she thought.
5: Just then, another young man neared her. This was young John, running like the wind, as steadily and as swiftly as Atalanta herself.
4: Atalanta felt his closeness, and in a sudden burst, she dashed ahead.
5: But young John didn't give up. "Nothing at all," thought he, "will keep me from my hope of winning the chance to speak with Atalanta." And on he ran, swift as the wind,
4: until he ran as her equal,
5: side by side with her, for the golden ribbon that marked the race's end.
4: Atalanta was aware of him, and she raced even faster to pull ahead.
5: But young John was a strong match for her.
4: Smiling with the pleasure of the race,
5: Atalanta and young John reached the finish line together, and together they broke through the golden ribbon that marked it. Trumpets blew. The crowd shouted and leaped about. The king rose.
6: "Who is this young man?" he asked.
5: "I am young John from the town," John answered.
6: "Very well, young John," said the king, as John and Atalanta stood before him. "You have not won the race, but you have come closer to winning than any man here. And so I give you the prize that was promised, the right to marry my daughter." Young John smiled at Atalanta.
4: And she smiled back.
6: "Thank you, sir," said John to the king. "But I could not possibly marry your daughter unless she wished to marry me. I have run this race for the chance to talk with Atalanta."
4: Atalanta laughed with pleasure. "And I," she said to John, "could not possibly marry you before I've gone out to see the world. But I would like nothing better than to spend the afternoon with you." And she held out her hand to young John, who took it. Then the two of them sat and talked on the grassy field. Atalanta told John about her telescopes and her pigeons.
6: And John told Atalanta about his globes and his geography studies. At the end of the day, they were friends. On the next day, John set off by ship to discover new lands.
4: And Atalanta set off on horseback to visit great cities.
6: The king stayed home and thought about how the world was changing. When he was young, daughters always wanted to get married.
4: But now Atalanta is still off in the world, visiting towns and cities.
6: And John is still sailing the seas. Perhaps someday they'll be married, and perhaps they will not.
7: In any case, it is certain they are both living happily ever after.

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He who is wise never tries to revise what's past and gone. 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

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And I want to thank Vicky from Glen Gardner for checking in. She was starting to have a frustrating day with work stuff. She took a sigh, and then she heard Muffin of a Man. All better. This is why Vicky loves WDVR, and it made such a big part, makes such a big part of her everyday life. Thanks for listening to Cats and Crooners, Vicky and Glen Gardner. And thanks to our very own Kevin Cubberly for checking in, wishing Math some well wishes. He's enjoying the show. Math and hubby, congrats, says Kevin. Yes, Kevin hosted his Night Jam show on Tuesday night, but he started early and helped fill in for Carla's on guitar. So need to see if that can pull that up on the archives. Good stuff. Before this bottom of the hour check-in here, we heard Devil May Care, Bob Dureau. And before that, we heard Chug-a-Lug, Roger Miller. I got that from his all-time greatest hits. Before that, we heard Boom. There's a Boom. That's Charles Trenet, I think that's how you pronounce that. And we heard the Atalanta Reader's Theater there with Alan Alda and Marlo Thomas from Free to Be You and Me. And we did start things off there with Man or Muppet. That was Jason Segel, who I thought Jason Segel did a great job in that TV show Freaks and Geeks. I thought just the incessant Rush drummer that he was. And Walter. I'm not sure which Muppet Walter is, but maybe some of you do know that. All right. Cindy and Russ made a request for Baby Ruby. I will see if we can work that in. If not, I will relay that to Math. Doing a lot of relaying today. It's fun to run in relays, too. But anyways, this is a fun song, I think. It's called Pencil Full of Lead. And it's by Paolo Nutini. Paolo Nutini. Yeah, that's how I'm going to say it.

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A short time ago, we went out together to a place called Far Out, Upper Limbo. The rhythm was there.

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I reached over and held my baby's hand. She gave me a little squeeze. I knew we were in the same key. Everything was beginning to swing in a quiet, cool, warm way. 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Just looked at me with that special look my baby has. I looked back with that special look I get when my baby looks at me with that special look she gets. 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It was love for sure. I picked my baby up, danced over to the stage, and I told the leader, "Leader, this is my baby." 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And my baby's shy, so I gave it the first try. Waiter, two glasses of warm milk, please.

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1: All right. Coming up on the last few minutes of Cats and Crooners, this has been a fun joyride to be with you here on a Thursday morning. And I'm going to tell you about a few of those songs that you just heard. You just heard Ruby Baby in honor of our new Radio Ruby. Math and Sean's baby was born yesterday morning. That was done by Bjork and the trio Gudmundur Ingólfssonar. Oh my goodness, I just totally butchered the rest of that. But Bjork, let's say Bjork and Friends, that was Ruby Baby. Before that, we heard Ken Nordin from Word Jazz, and that song was called My Baby, featuring the Fred Katz Group. Hey, Fred Katz, huh? Katz and Crooners? The Katz was with a K. For that, Carol Brown, Flight of the Conchords. And got an email from Tim. Tim wrote this in all caps. Flight of the Conchords? Yes! For your information, one of the members of Flight of the Conchords, Brett McKenzie, wrote the Man or a Muppet song, and he won an Academy Award for it. Well, that is really cool. I did not realize that. And those songs ended up on the same playlist. And I got to be honest with you, this is a confession. The Ruby Baby song that I just played, the one by Bjork, that was in the playlist before I even heard the news. And I am telling you the truth. The beginning one I added in there, the Donald Fagen song, that was a late addition before coming in here. But that Ruby Baby song, that was going to be on the playlist. And it is. It's still there. It was just played. But it was not added once I got the text from Matt this morning saying the good news. All right. My goodness. We got some time for a little bit more music here before we run into the rest of our Thursday lineup here with the 11 o'clock number starting at 11 a.m. with our own Ben. Then we got Kickin' Country. Then we got Cruise In, the Happy Hour, Penn produced and performed, The Caravan, and of course the Rivertown Rambler brings the listening day to a close before we go on to the 12 o'clock stuff. All right. Well, I'll just keep going. You know, I've got the time. I'll just keep going. I've got a few more songs here, and this one's Rosemary Clooney coming up next. I know that Math has certainly played Rosemary Clooney on on this show, Cats and Crooners. So let's give I Ain't Got Nobody. Oh, and by the way, this song, first time I ever heard this song, it was David Lee Roth singing it. I didn't even realize that this was a traditional back in the 80s or whenever I heard it. David Lee Roth singing this with some solo. I ain't got nobody. Nobody. Oh, Rosemary Clooney. This is her take on that song. Let's do that.

All right. We are getting pretty close. Cindy and Russ checking in, saying you should hear the Louis Prima's version. You know what? I have heard that, and it is pretty snappy. But Cindy and Russ thought David Lee Roth did it justice as well. So, but I'm late to the party as far as knowing this Rosemary Clooney version. That one just came upon me, so to speak. So, I'm not sure what, I think I'm going to end here with On the Sunny Side of the Street, Oscar Klein and Gus Backus from Cooking Together. Stay tuned for the 11 o'clock number with our very own Ben. And have a great rest of your day. And thanks for letting Porch Time Pete set in on Cats and Crooners today. WDVR is just a great place. Hope you think so too.

And thanks again to Cindy and Russ, Eileen from Celtic Sunday Brunch, Pat from Stockton, Doug and Mickey, Paul from Lawrenceville, Steve from Wyalusing, Marianne, Warminster Steve, our very own Tom Lombardo from Two for the Road, George, our very own Kevin Cubberly of Mr. Night Jams himself, Vicky from Glenn Gardner, second born Porch Time listening as well. Sending love to you, my dear. And Tim. Thanks for listening today, folks. And yeah, just wanted to give those little shout outs there. Thanks, folks.

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6: Good morning, all. Thank you, Porch Time Pete. Bravo, sir. And congratulations to our own Math and Sean. Welcome, Ruby. I eagerly anticipate your radio debut. Oh, my friends, before the curtain rises on today's the 11 o'clock number, let's see what weather is waiting in the wings for us here in the WDBR WPNJ listening area. What do you say? Today, a quintessential early autumn day, mostly sunny, highs in the mid-60s. Overnight, some clouds roll in as temps dip into the low 50s. And for your Friday, partly sunny, slight chance of light showers in the early afternoon. Otherwise, highs topping out in the upper 60s. All right, chickens, it is showtime.

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I'm your host, Ben. Thank you so much for joining me in our theater on the corner of WDVR and Broadway. You are invited to reach out during the program via email. 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I always love hearing from you. We opened our show today in the kitchen of Joe Pye's Diner. That's from the original Broadway cast recording of Waitress, What Baking Can Do. In Jenna's case, it's her way of turning her pain into sugar butter-covered pieces, literally putting it on somebody else's plate for a while. I believe that Freud calls this sublimation. Fun facts to know and tell on the 11 o'clock number. But we are not here for Psych 101. However, we are going to remain in the vicinity of the kitchen during this act together. And I know that you can stand the heat. We continue with two-time Tony winner Victoria Clarke. This is from her album 15 Seconds of Grace, Someone to Cook For.

said you're right. I thought you was a ghost. Half a minute, can't you sit? Sit you down, sit. All I meant is that I haven't seen a customer for weeks. Did you come in for a pie, sir? Do forgive me if me head's a little fake. Ugh, what is that? But you think we are the plague? From the way that people keep

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Mrs. Mooney has a pie shop. 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Lately all the neighbours' cats have disappeared. I have to hand it to her, what I call

Angela Lansbury as the ultimate enabler. Mrs. Lovett, or as I like to think of the character, the anti-Jenna. She originated the role, and that's from the original Broadway cast recording of Sweeney Todd, The Worst Pies in London, here on WDVR is the 11 o'clock number. And I don't know why this just popped into my head. Could you imagine a mashup between Sweeney and Waitress? Sugar, butter, That would be an awful musical. Just awful. Awful, get it? Oh, it's going to be one of those shows, chickens. I'm your host, Ben. I got my toque blanche and my chef's whites on. Thanks for joining me in the kitchen for this first course of the show today. We also heard I Can Cook Too from the new Broadway cast of On the Town. Now, if we were following formal French dining service etiquette, I probably should have served this before the kitty cat pie course. Je suis désolé, mes amis, from the original Broadway cast of The Little Mermaid, Les Poissons.

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2: What is this? How on earth could I miss such a sweet little succulent crab?
1: Quel dommage, what a loss.
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1: The nice stuff you'll be spread.
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0: my father newly dead, and the funeral boiled eggs now coldly furnish forth the marriage table. 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
0: Well, I'll tell you. 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But when

From the original Broadway cast of Something Rotten, a twofer, the title number, and Make an Omelet. So many great musical theater Easter eggs in there, and how awesomely meta is that? You know, VHS did, Voorhees High School did a phenomenal production of that show a couple years ago, and I still crack up thinking about some of those performances. You are in the theater for the 11 o'clock number. I am your host, Ben, and this is 89.7 FM, WDVR Delaware Township, 90.7 FM, WPNJ Harmony Township, and we are streaming live on the web, WDVRFM.org. 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Would love to hear from you. Okay, my friends, our kitchen shift is done. Act two. I think we are all aware here in the Delaware River Valley and environs that this has been a pretty lovely change of seasons. We've got warm sun, we've got cool air, windows open at night. We are on the cusp of the harvest moon. Hello, fall. So let us revel in the season a bit and celebrate that unique mix of nostalgia and excitement you only get from an autumn in our neck of the woods. We begin with Green Day's pop punk jukebox musical American Idiot. Wake Me Up When September Ends.

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Slightly. 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When I was a young man courting the girls, I played me a waiting

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But if you examine the goods they bring, they have little to offer but the songs they sing and a plentiful waste of time of day. A plentiful waste.

Victor Garber with a concert performance of September Song. That's originally from the late 1930s court viol of musical Knickerbocker Holiday here on WDVR's The 11 O'Clock Number. We also heard Autumn from the 1977 off-Broadway cast recording of Starting Here, Starting Now. Ben here behind the mic, very excited, probably a bit disproportionately, for the start of Sweater Weather. I apologize for nothing. Lovely to hear from Marianne over the email, wdvrhost@comcast.net. Brava. Thank you, Marianne. We continue our fall sojourn with one from the cast recording of Far From Heaven. It's a musical adaptation of the 2002 film, Here's Autumn in Connecticut.

0: Mother says new ballet slippers only cost $5 or $6. Please, can I get them, Mother? Please, can I?
1: We'll see. Supper for the children at 6:15. Janice, it's bath time. David, lay your father's suit out, then scoot out and rake the lawn in time for Halloween.
0: Oh, shucks, how come Janice doesn't gotta?
1: Doesn't have to, and don't swear.

0: stranger. Aren't I seeing you in about 3 hours' time at Mona's?
1: You are, but I just left the caterers this instant, and I had to dash over with the samples for your party next month. 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
1: Periwinkle blue is dashing, combined with tangerine. You like?
0: I like.
1: Harvest gold is simply smashing, with avocado green. You like?
0: I like.
1: Polka dots are prone to clashing, and buff is tough to clean.
0: Indigo with gray and garnet.
1: You win again, gosh darn it. All right, so I'll call the caterers in the morning, and honey, we are in business.
0: Everything is changing, yet still the same.
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0: From her album, It's Time, Linda Eder, When Autumn Comes, here on WDVR's The 11 O'Clock Number, as we honor the turning of the season together. We also heard All Good Gifts from the new Broadway cast of Godspell. Been here waiting for the leaves to change. I've had pumpkins harvested from my own patch before the groundhogs got to them, ready for carving on my kitchen sink windowsill since like late August. So you know that I'm excited about our Halloween shows. So stay tuned for more info about those festivities in the next couple of weeks. But in the meantime, from the motion picture soundtrack of Pocahontas, Judy Kuhn singing the title role, Colors of the Wind.
1: You think I'm an ignorant savage, and you've been so many places, I guess.

The earth is just a dead thing you can claim, but I know every rock and tree and creature has a life, has a spirit, has a name.

Colors of the Wind here on WDVR is the 11 o'clock number. Taking us almost to the top of the hour, we are going to return to Joe Pye's Diner and the original Broadway cast recording of Waitress. I am sending this out to our Math and Sean and their brand new Ruby. Welcome to the stage. You're going to be a star, kid. Everything changes. Brava.

Well, my friends, our curtain is descending, but I look forward to your company again next Thursday when we'll meet here in our theater on the corner of WTVR and Broadway. Call time is 11 a.m. The curtain rises at 11:03 a.m. sharp. I'll leave you with this thought that I found online just recently, and I quote, "I'm not saying Broadway is therapy, but I've never left a show and thought, well, that made things worse." Thank you all. I'm your host, Ben. Until next week, happy autumn and bravo, chickens.

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right, there you have it. The Nitty Gritty Dirt Band, Fishing in the Dark. All right, how's that? How is everybody doing today? Welcome to WDVR 89.7 in Surgeonsville, New Jersey. My name is Todd. How's everybody doing? I'm going to ask that question several times. It's a gorgeous day outside. I know we're into fall or autumn now, and but these days have been cooler and the nights have been cooler. Really, really, this is a great time of the year. So except the lawn decided to start growing again, so we've got a little bit more work going on there, cutting the grass. But again, no, folks, how's everybody doing on this September 24th, 2026? Can you believe it now? It was just now another month is over. I don't know why I'm so taken back by that, but it just always seems that we get into the double digits and the month is over. But it is. It's just a few more days. We're going to be into October. But again, it's September 24th. It's now 12:14. 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My name is Todd. This is the Kickin' Country Show. And I'm on every Thursday afternoon from 12 noon till 2. Okay, how about some weather? You know what? Just look out the window. You don't even need me for this one. It's gorgeous. I know we've got some bad weather coming up on the horizon over the next few days. Mostly looks like it's going to be on the east, but I'm going to tell you what it says for our area. Extended forecast for Surgeonsville, New Jersey. But today, a high of 66 and mostly sunny. That's perfect, because it is perfect out there. Okay, tonight, a low of 50 and mostly cloudy. Tomorrow, Friday, a high of 69 degrees, partly sunny, then a slight chance of showers, 20%. Chance of showers, 20%. It's got on here. Tomorrow night, low of 54 and a chance of showers, 30%. On Saturday, a high of 66, 60% chance of showers likely. Saturday night, low of 53, showers likely, and a 70% chance for those showers. And then we got Sunday. We roll into Sunday, the end of the weekend here. It's going to be a high of 64, showers likely. Again, it's a 60% chance for that. So, but you know what? Today's a great day. If you get the chance, step outside. You know, if I don't know what you're doing, but you know, even if you're at work, you got something special going on there, and maybe you get a little bit of break. If there's a meeting or something going on, hopefully that they say, let's take a little break, have a little bit of lunch, everybody step outside, get some fresh air. I know that you're out there and you want to do that, so I hope that you can. Okay, you know what? We did just listen to the Nitty Gritty Dirt Band, Fishing in the Dark. That's a good song. I've got quite a variety of songs here for today. Some old, some new that I'm pulling up here, but most of them are ones that you do know, and hopefully you got some memories going on here with these. Here's an Alabama song. I love this song. Song of the South, Alabama.

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1: 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That's what you're tuned to. That's what you're listening to. This is Todd. This is the Kickin' Country Show. This is Thursday afternoon, every Thursday afternoon from 12 noon till 2. How's everybody doing today on this gorgeous day? It is gorgeous. I hope you get to go outside for a few minutes. You know, no matter what you're doing, if you're home, if you're working, whatever you're doing, it's, you know what, even like if there's a meeting, hopefully they'll give you a break and just to get you to go outside and get some fresh air. It's gorgeous out. It really is. Today, it's a high of 66 degrees. Feels a little warmer than that, but it's right down there. It's nice temperature floating around that 70. Again, it's a high of 66 and mostly sunny. There's tons of sun out there. I'm looking right out the window. Okay, tonight, a low of 50 and mostly cloudy. Tomorrow, Friday, a high of 69, partly sunny, then a slight chance of showers, just 20%. Tomorrow night, Friday night, which is Friday night, a low of 54, then a 30% chance of showers. Saturday, a high of 66 and a 60% chance showers likely. It doesn't even say chance. It just says showers likely, 60%, and that's on Saturday. Saturday night, low of 53, showers likely, 70% chance. And Sunday, a high of 64 and showers likely, 60%. So it looks like it's going to be a pretty soggy weekend going around down here. And I think that's for the Surgeonsville area. There's other areas, you know, a little bit farther out from here. And I guess up and down the coastline, I think it's going to be some pretty stormy weather. So everybody just take care, be careful, and if you do not have to go out, then don't. Then just stay home and enjoy yourselves. Maybe, you know, there's tons of things to do. There's stuff on TV, but it's more fun to do a craft or something like that. If you play a musical instrument, pick that up, play the instrument and sing a song. Whatever you want to do, but just it's the weekend and it's your time, so enjoy it. Let's see, what are we going to do here now? Let's go to how about? Oh, I love Marty Stewart. You know what? And it's Thursday, so why not paint the town tonight?

All right, we're winding down the first hour of the Kickin' Country Show on here on WDVR 89.7. My name is Todd. It's now 12:59 and 22 seconds. In about 30 seconds or so, we're going to take a break. And then don't go anywhere. I will be right back. And if you do, please come back and join me. Welcome on this Thursday afternoon, September 24th. I'll see you in a few.

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7: All right, as promised, I'm back. I'm Todd. This is the Kickin' Country Show here on WDVR 89.7 in Surgeonsville, New Jersey. You know what? I had to cut that song that I was playing, Driving My Life Away. I had to shorten that up because we had to take a break. I don't like to do that. Okay, sometimes I get my timing, my clock is a little bit wrong. So here's what I'm going to do. I'm going back. I'm going to start that song right from the beginning. I'm going to play it again. It's such a good song. Eddie Rabbit, Jersey's own Eddie Rabbit, Driving My Life Away.

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1: This is Steve Misa, host of Country Comfort, Saturday mornings from 7 to 9, the most missed show on WDVR. 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

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Thank you.

0: All right, I hear your voice and it keeps me hanging on. I want to thank everybody for joining me today here at WDVR 89.7. Surgeonsville, New Jersey, this is Todd. I hope to have you back with me next Thursday. And enjoy your weekend, stay safe. And as always, out there wherever you are, 410-143, forever. 30, and just in time.
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0: afternoon. Welcome to Cruise In. I'm your host, Scott O'Dowd, and I'll be here with you for the next 3 hours. Before we get into the music, what do you say we take a look at our weather? Currently, we've got 65 degrees and fair skies at the Doylestown Airport. And we've got an advisory now until 4 a.m. Friday. There is a coastal flood advisory. This afternoon, we're looking for a predicted high of 66. Pretty much there, partly sunny. Tonight, mostly cloudy, a low getting down to 50 degrees. Friday, high of 69, partly sunny, and then a slight chance of showers moving in late in the day, 20%. A 20% chance of showers lasts overnight, a low getting down to 54. Saturday, a chance of showers goes up to 50%. 67 degrees Fahrenheit for a high. A chance of showers persists into Saturday night, 60%, a low of 53. Sunday, more of the same, 60% showers likely, a high of 65. And Sunday night, again, a 30% chance of showers and the low getting down to 54. All right, that's the weather here on WDBR, WPNJ. Now time to get into the music. And we're going to open up, as we have been of late, with Louis Jordan and his Timpani Five. This one recorded in December of 1947 in Los Angeles. Released on the Decca label. And the song we're going to hear is Pettin' and Pokin'. So let's let the boys have at it.
1: Now this is a story of Jack and Jill, and I don't mean the couple who went up the hill. I just mean a couple of lovers that live next door, and they're always battling, and I'm trying to keep the score. They're always petting and poking and jabbing and joking and cooing and cracking and wooing and whacking. They keep necking and knocking, singing and socking and squawking and squeezing and burning and freezing. Why, he holds her hands as long as he's able, but when he lets go, she bops him with a table. They start right in, patting and pinching and clouding and clenching. They're enjoying themselves, having a good time. Green thought he'd call one day on this nicely newlyweds across the way. But just as the pastor knocked on the door, a straight right connected mop, he hit the floor. They was petting and popping and banging and bopping, cooing and kissing and hitting and missing. They kept on grooving and grieving and loving and leaving, kicking and cackling and tickling and tackling. Now one night a neighbor tried some intervention, but one short jab knocked out his good intention. They started right in, stewing and stabbing and jiving and jabbing, having a good time. Once a lion escaped from a circus train, he strayed in Jack and Jill's domain. Just then they got in a towering rage. Lion took one look and jumped back in his cage. They started in swatting and swaying and plotting and playing and stomping and stabbing and grooving and grabbing. They kept dancing and ducking, tripping and trucking and plotting and pleading and banging and bleeding. Her mother said, "I'll go right in there and fetch her." But Mom came out riding on a stretcher. They started right in, hitting and holding, fainting and folding. They was enjoying themselves, having a good time. Now once a reporter called on the wife just to gather some data on her hectic life. She told him she'd never find time for books. She's always busy ducking left hooks. They was always swatting and swaying and socking and singing and cutting and cuddling and messing and muddling. They kept on fondling and fussing and kissing and cussing and tapping and teasing, squatting and squeezing. Once a voice called out, "Stop! I'm the law." But all he stopped was a haymaker to the jaw. They started in jiving and jumping and throbbing and thumping. They was enjoying themselves. You see, they were in love. Ain't married life wonderful? Hey, will somebody call

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3: Welcome back to Cruise In. All right, what did we hear in our opening set today? We opened with Louis Jordan and his Timpani 5, recorded in December of 1947 in Los Angeles and released on the Decca label. The song we heard today was Pettin' and Pokin'. Next up was Billie Holiday, recorded in March of 1944 in New York City and released on the Commodore label. She gave us I'll Get By As Long As I Have You. Then we heard from Roosevelt Sykes, recorded in April of 1939 in New York City and released on the Decca label. And we heard Get Your Bow Out, Then You'll Understand. And finished up with Esther Bigelow doing the St. Louis Blues. That's W.C. Handy's St. Louis Blues. And that was recorded in 1921. All right, let's get into the pre-Rhythm and Blues, and we're going to open up with the grandfather of the Texas bluesmen, Blind Lemon Jefferson. This one from December of 1926 and recorded in Chicago, released on the Paramount label. We're going to hear a Rabbit Foot Blues. So here we go.

0: Who's that knocking on that door?
1: It's me, baby.
0: Me who?
1: How do you know I'm your wife?
0: What? Wife?
1: Yes.
0: Ain't that awful? I don't let no woman quit me but one time.
1: Well, I just quit one little old time, just one time.
0: You left her with that other man. Why didn't you stay?
1: Well, I'll tell you why I didn't stay, baby. I got home and I had to come on back home to you.
0: Well, I'm leaving here today. What have you got to say?
1: Well, all right, I'll tell you, baby.

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Say the grass are dying, the rivers are dropping low.

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3: Welcome back to Cruise In. All right, what do we hear in our pre-rhythm and blues segment? We opened up with Blind Lemon Jefferson from Paramount Records, recorded in December of 1926 in Chicago. And the tune we heard today was Rabbit Foot Blues. Next up was Ma Rainey and her Georgia Band, again from Paramount Records, recorded in Chicago in August of 1927. And she gave us, Gone Daddy Blues. Then we heard from the Mississippi Sheiks, and that was Bo Chapman on the vocal and guitar, and Lonnie Chapman on the violin, recorded in New Orleans, January of 1935. The song we heard, Lean to One Woman. And then finished up the set with Charlie Jordan on the vocal and guitar and Petey Wheatstraw on the piano from Vocalion Records, recorded in Chicago, January of 1931. We heard Starvation Blues. All right, now it's time to get into the male vocal portion of the show. And we're going to open up with some vinyl. This is Stevie Wonder from his Tamla release, Uptight, Everything's All Right, from 1966. And the song we're going to hear today is Contract on Love. So, looks like the buttons and knobs are right. Here we go.

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3: And welcome back to Cruise In. All right, what do we hear in the male vocal portion of the show? We opened up with some vinyl. That was Stevie Wonder from his Tamla release from 1966, Uptight, Everything's All Right. And the song we heard was Contract on Love. Next up was Jimmy T99 Nelson from the RPM label, 1954, doing Meet Me With Your Black Dress On. That was followed by H-Bomb Ferguson from the early 50s. He recorded on multiple labels, and I don't have which one this particular song came from. And the song, the title we heard was On My Way. And then finished up the set with Jerry Thomas. Now, he was a member of Jimmy McCracklin and his Blues Blasters for Modern Records, 1954, doing Lost My Mind, a.k.a. Standing in the Back Door Crying. All right, and I want to thank Jim for that call, enjoying the music, as I hope you all are. Now it's time to get into the gospel portion of the show, and we're going to open up today with Dorothy Love Coates from Spirit Field Recordings from 1965, doing Trouble. So here we go.
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spirit can dwell in until Jesus comes back. 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

Welcome back to Cruise In. Hour two getting underway here. All right, so what do we hear in our gospel set? We opened up with Dorothy Love Coates from the Spirit Feel recordings from 1965 doing Trouble. That was followed by wait a second here. I'm a little confused. Oh, Ethel Davenport, A Good Mother to Pray, A Good Mother to Pray for You, and that was from Imperial Records about 1955. And finished up with Candy Staton from the Burra label from 1983. That one made it to number 7 on the gospel hit list. And the song was Sin Doesn't Live Here Anymore. All right, time to get into the ladies' portion of the show. And we're going to open up with some vinyl. This is Sarah Vaughan, La Divina, from St. Vincent Records, printed in Italy and distributed by Mercury Records in the States, from a concert in October of 1985. We're going to hear Poor Butterfly. So, get my buttons and knobs right. Here we go.

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4: Welcome back to Cruise In. All right, what did we hear in the ladies' portion of the show? We opened up with some vinyl. Sarah Vaughan from October of 1985 doing Poor Butterfly. Then we had Patrice Holloway from Capitol Records, 1967, doing That's All You Got to Do. That was followed by Lula Reed from Federal Records, recorded in 1961, but not released until quite recently, doing Baby Baby. And finished up with Mary Wells from Motown Records, 1963, doing You're My Desire. All right, now time to get into Diane's Delights. And we're going to open up today with The Orchids from Columbia Records, 1963. And the song is That Boy Is Messing Up My Mind. So here we go.

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1: And welcome back. All right, what do we hear in Diane's Delights today? We opened up with The Orchids. That Boy Is Messing Up My Mind from Columbia Records, 1963. Then we heard from the Shirelles from a Pickwick release from 1964. They did What Does a Girl Do? Then we heard from Skeeter Davis from RCA Victor Records, 1964, Let Me Get Close to You. That was followed by the Shangri-Las from Redbird Records, 1965, doing Out in the Streets. And finished up with the Corvells from Lupine Records, 1962, doing Babysitting. All right, time to now get into the labels portion of the show. And we're going to be taking a look at one of the Bahari imprints, RPM Records, out of Los Angeles. And on the flip side, we're going to be looking at the Jacqueline and Jenna labels out of Chicago. Let's open up with RPM. This is George Smith from 1956 doing Cross-Eyed Susie Lee. So here we go.

every day, even wash the dishes if she have to go away. You send the children to school, even mend the holes, stay up all nights with the babies, even wash the

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4: Welcome back to Cruise In. All right, what'd we hear in the labels portion of the show? We opened up in L.A. with George Smith from the RPM label, 1956, Cross-Eyed Little Susie. Then we moved to the Jacqueline label out of Chicago, 1971, The Love Masters doing Love Train. Back to L.A. and RPM, we had B.B. King from 1956 doing Did You Ever Love a Woman? And finished up in Chicago with Jacqueline again, 1966, Paul Smith doing Ain't That Something, Something. All right, time to get into the blues portion of the show. And we're going to open up with some vinyl. This is Magic Slim and the Teardrops from his Raw Magic LP on the Alligator label from 1982. And the song we're going to hear today is You Can't Lose What You Never Had. So, buttons and knobs right, here we go.

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Welcome back to Cruise In. Third hour getting underway here. So, what did we hear in our blues set? We opened up with some vinyl. Magic Slim and the Teardrops, their Raw Magic LP, released on the Alligator label, 1982. That's Magic Slim, vocals and guitar, Junior Pettis guitar, Nick Holt on the bass, and Nat Applewhite on the drums. And the song we heard today was You Can't Lose What You Never Had. Next up was Jimmy Gordon, recorded in Chicago, September 1946. That Woman's a Pearl Diver. And finished up the set with B.B. King from the RPM label, 1952, doing Fine Looking Woman. All right, now, before we get into the jukebox portion of the show, what do you say we take a look at our community bulletin board? Saturday, September 26th, from 10 a.m. to 10 p.m., Warren County's largest street and music festival will keep the excited vibe of summer going in downtown Washington, New Jersey, with live music, vendors, a kids' fun area, food trucks, and more. Three stages with acts offering a range of musical style. The Festival of the Borough is free to attend with plenty of free parking and takes place rain or shine. And Godfrey Daniels, that was yesterday, never mind. The 25th Annual Peace Fair in Lahaska takes place on Saturday, September 26th, 10:30 a.m. to 4 p.m., free to the public and handicap accessible. The Peace Fair offers 80 exhibitors and vendors, live entertainment, activities for kids, traditional and vegetarian food, and it's a showcase of Bucks area artisans, community services, and nonprofits, held at the Buckingham Friends Meeting and School under the giant oaks of their beautiful campus. More info at peacefair.org, and WDVR will be there for the first time. And the Hunterdon County's third annual Veterans Resource Fair takes place on October 8th from 11 a.m. to 3 p.m. at Raspberry's Banquet Hall on Route 12 in Frenchtown. Featuring local vendors, services for veterans, wellness professionals, and nonprofit organizations, the admission is free. And the Haunted Red Mill returns with Lurking in the Shadows, transforming historic museum grounds into a world of winding trails, eerie mazes, unsettling encounters, and a slow-moving haunted hayride along the river. The annual Halloween tradition will take place on Friday and Saturday nights, starting at 7 p.m. October the 2nd through the 24th at the Red Mill Museum Village in Clinton. It's the Red Mill Museum Village's biggest fundraiser, helping to support the preservation and operation of the historic site and its year-round educational programs, exhibits, and events. For event details, visit theredmill.org. And on September 26th, the Greater Lehigh Valley Writers Group, How to Interview and Write Like a Journalist, free talk, 11:15 a.m. in Palmer Branch of the Easton Public Library, online, glvwg.org.
And on September 27th, the College Hill neighborhood of Easton hosts Porch Fest, an eclectic curation of musical performances from 1 to 5 p.m., followed by a second line parade beginning and ending at College Hill Presbyterian Church. The rain date is October 4th, and you might want to keep that in mind as the weather looks a little sketchy for this weekend. And the Lambertville Historical Society will host a talk on the history of quilting in New Jersey, presented by Karen Deaver, an AQS-certified quilt appraiser on September 27th. They will display several of the finest quilts in its collection that trace their roots to Lambertville families, held at the Acme Screening Room on South Union Street in Lambertville from 1 to 2 p.m. The event is free for LHS members and $10 for non-members. Tickets online, lambertvillehistoricalsociety.org. And Friday, September 25th, that's tomorrow, Troubadour Acoustic Concert Series presents Alice Paul. The opening act will be the three winners of the Folk Society's Songwriting Contest, Winter Wilson, Andrew Lorand, and Eric Balky. The Friday night concerts are presented by the Folk Music Project and will be held at the Morristown Unitarian Universalist Fellowship, 21 Normandy Heights Road in Morristown, New Jersey, at 7:30 p.m. For more information on each concert, visit folkproject.org. And also this weekend, Pickle Me Poconos, free event in conjunction with the Pocono Chamber of Commerce, 93 Crystal Street in East Stroudsburg, Pennsylvania. All righty, well, that's just a few of the many things on our community calendar here at WDVR. And if you go to our website, wdvrfm.org, and click on the community bulletin board, you'll find many, many more things that are happening in our local area for you to enjoy. All right, well, let's get into the jukebox portion of the show, and we're going to open today with Willie Williams with the Howlin' Wolf Band, recorded in January of 1963, but not released until quite recently. We're going to hear Going Back Home. So here we go.

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5: And welcome back to Cruise In. So what do we hear in the jukebox segment? We opened up with Willie Williams with the Howlin' Wolf Band from January of 1963 doing Going Back Home. And followed that up with Joe Mayfield from Accello Records, 1964, How's Things With You. All right, now it's time to get into the rockabilly portion of the show, and we're going to open up today with I think I played that last week. Okay, let's open up with Little Monty Jones, You're Just That Kind. Oh, that's not right. I know where we are. Okay. Excuse me. Leon Holmes, She's My Baby from Peach Records, 1957. I think we got it right this time. Here we go.
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1: This is Steve Misa, host of Country Comfort, Saturday mornings from 7 to 9, the most missed show on WDVR. 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
5: And welcome back to Cruise In. All right, what do we hear in the Rockabilly segment today? We opened up with Leon Holmes from the Peach Label, 1957, doing She's My Baby. That was followed by Dennis Harold doing Hip Hip Baby. Then we heard from Deacon and the Rockin' Rollers from the Now Vaughn Label, 1959, doing Rockin' on the Moon. Sonny Fisher was up next with Rockin' Daddy, and then finished up the set with J.C. Sawyers from the Dixie Label, 1957, Goin' Steppin'. All right, that's the jukebox portion of the show. Now it's time to get into our Rod Pod. And today we're going to open up with some vinyl. This is some Brazilian guitar and string music. And this, we're going to hear Corrado by Ixinho from Abel Ferreira. So, I believe the buttons and knobs are right. Here we go.

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4: Welcome back to Cruise In. All righty, what did we hear in our Rod Pod today? Well, we opened up with some Brazilian string music, and the song we heard, Chorando by Xinho, or something to that effect. I'm not too good at Portuguese. Abel Ferreira was the prime instrumentalist on that. Then we heard from Baba Brooks from Island Records, 1965, doing Duck Soup. The Zawosi Queens gave us Lule Lule. And then the Upsetters from Upsetter Records, 1963, did Prison Sentence. All right, now time to get into the last bit of the show, and we're going to open up with Nina Simone, as we usually do. And she's going to be doing To Love Somebody. And this is from an RCA Victor recording from 1968. So here we go.

They take a trip from Ushkudara in the rain, and on the way they fall in love. He's wearing a stiff collar and a full dress suit. She looks at him longingly through her veil and casually feeds him candy. Oh, those Turks.

0: Alrighty. That's gonna do it for Cruising for this week. In that set, Nina Simone gave us To Love Somebody from RCA Victor Records, 1968. Lambert Hendrix and Ross did All Too Soon from Columbia Records, recorded in New York City, August of 1960. Eartha Kitt from RCA Victor Records, 1953, did Hershka Dara, A Turkish Tale. And I'm out of here. Be back to speak with you again next.
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guys, John Mellencamp with a little help from Al Cooper on the big Hammond B3 organ and Like a Rolling Stone. Yeah, we got it. Yeah, that's from the 30th anniversary concert for Bob Dylan. That was a while ago. Man, he's long past his 50th anniversary. Hey, welcome to the Happy Hour. My name is John Carney. 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Let me know what you're thinking. What's going on? Hey, have you heard about the man arrested for putting fake arrow decals on the floor in an IKEA, creating a labyrinth with no exit? That's a hard word to say. It was almost as bad as trying to put together IKEA furniture.

That's John Fogerty from an album called Blue Moon Swamp. Maybe 20 years old. It's a really good album. You might want to check it out. That song is Swamp River Days. And before that, Paul Simon with an unreleased version. Unreleased version, yeah. Of a song called Paranoid Blues. And, you know, just because, you know, they may be following. I don't know. They may be following. Hey, Garlic Fest, October 3rd and 4th. 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

0: That's the band, and It Makes No Difference. Before that, Derek and the Dominoes did Why Does Love Got to Be So Sad? Well, that's a pretty sad song. It Makes No Difference. I think it's one of the best by the band. I don't know about what you think, but I sure do. Hey, we got to take a break. Fuzzy's going to tell us who we are, and then we'll be back with some more happy and sad songs.
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3: Leaves were falling, just like embers.

That's The Byrds, song written by Gene Clark, and I'll Feel a Whole Lot Better. And no, boys and girls, that was not written by Tom Petty, although he did a great version of it. Before that, John Prine did Killing the Blues. We're here on the Happy Hour. 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Hey, if it feels like you are wishing people a happy birthday more often than usual once September begins, have you realized that? It's not in your head. September is the most common birth month of the whole year, and one day stands above them all, September 9th. In 2016, Statistics Organization 538 and data journalist Matt Stiles analyzed data on the average number of births per year from 1994 to 2014. There's people that do this stuff. In that 10-year period, September tops the list with 9 out of the 10 most common birthdays falling on September. Based on this analysis, the 9th day of the 9th month is the most popular birthday. Well, if that's so, happy birthday to all you September babies.

That's Leo Sayer and a song called More Than I Can Say. Before that, Richard Thompson did his Bee's Wing, and we started that set off with Hayes Carl and a song called Times Like These. Well, I don't know if you got the memo, but summer ended this week. Yeah, it's over. Another one, and you know, there's only so many summers left, but hopefully next year we'll do it again.

That was John Prine and a song called Summer's End. Before that, the Beach Boys. Do It Again. We'll do it again next week. Hope you're here with us. Hey, if you're listening at home today, thanks for inviting me in. If you're listening in the car or the truck, thanks for the ride. Be careful out there, will you? Crazy storms. Talking about a nor'easter coming in this weekend. It's the autumn. Leaves are turning. Get your pumpkin spice everything. Hate to tell you, I hate pumpkin spice, but we'll talk about that later. Hey, stick around. Eddie McLean's doing Penn, produced and performed. Always a great show. In the meantime, I will see you next week here on the Happy Hour on WDBO.

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Hi, this is Ed McGlynn. Welcome back for another episode of Penned, produced and performed, where we'll be exploring the behind-the-scenes story of how the great music of the 50s, 60s, and 70s was created. Last week, I presented a show titled Female One-Hit Wonders of the 50s and 60s. I was quite astonished at the response I got to the show. A whole lot of you really liked it. So I thought today it would only make sense, since we did the ladies last week, we've got to do the guys this week. So in tonight's program, we're going to hear the male one-hit wonders of the 50s and 60s. And we're going to be listening to a program that I actually recorded in July of 2020. So I've dusted it off, and we're going to be listening to it in its entirety, starting right now. In the late 1950s and early 1960s, superstars like Elvis Presley, Ricky Nelson, Bobby V, Dion, and Gene Pitney, just to name a few, dominated the music charts. However, mixed in with them were male solo artists who will always be remembered for one major hit, what we refer to as a one-hit wonder. And there were plenty of them, and there were some really great songs that they gave us. Hi, this is Ed McGlynn. This is a recorded program. Today we are going to be exploring the male one-hit wonders of the late 50s and early 1960s. Okay, let's get things started with a guy named Terry Stafford. He was born in Oklahoma in 1941, grew up in Amarillo, Texas, and then moved to Los Angeles as a teenager and started a singing career. He discovered a song on a 1962 Elvis Presley album called Suspicion that was written by the famous songwriting team of Doc Pomus and Mort Shuman. So Terry Stafford went into the studio, recorded his version of it, and on April 4, 1964, Terry Stafford had the distinction of having a song at number 6, while the top 5 positions on that chart were all held by the Beatles. It eventually peaked at number 3. So let's get started today with our male one-hit wonders, and let's hear Terry Stafford and Suspicion.

Okay, there we have Terry Stafford and Suspicion from 1964. We are exploring the male one-hit wonders of the 1950s and 1960s. Let's move on to Billy Bland in 1960. No relation to Bobby Bland. Billy Bland was born in Wilmington, North Carolina in 1932. He worked in and out of the New York recording studios, and one day producer Henry Glover asked him to sing what they call a reference vocal so that the artist he was going to give it to could see what the song was supposed to sound like. It sounded so good that Glover decided to release it with Billy Bland's vocal on it. The song was called Let the Little Girl Dance. It was placed with the Old Town Record Company, and it went to number 7 on the Hot 100 and number 11 on the R&B chart. So let's hear Billy Bland from 1960 and Let the Little Girl Dance.

Okay, Let the Little Girl Dance by Billy Bland from 1960. And where we're exploring the male one-hit wonders of the 50s and 60s, this is Ed McLean. This is a recorded program. And I hope you're enjoying the content as we talk about the male one-hit wonders of the 50s and 60s. Let's go to 1961. Let's go to a guy whose real name was Gary Shelton. He's born in Fort Wayne, Indiana. He moved out to California, and in the 1960s, he became involved with Chips Moman, the record producer, and they cut a song and got it released on a tiny label called Goldcrest Records. The song was called This Time, and they decided to change Gary Shelton's name to Troy Shondell. It got picked up by Liberty Records for national distribution, and it made it to number 6 on the Hot 100, and it also went to number 22 on the UK charts. So let's hear Troy Shondell from 1961 with This Time.

Okay, there we have This Time by Troy Shondell from 1961. Let's look at a song that was written in 1952 by the famous songwriting team of Lieber and Stoller when they were starting out in Los Angeles. They wrote a song called KC Loving, and it was recorded by a guy named Little Willie Littlefield. It was a modest hit, and then it was pretty much forgotten. There was a guy named Wilbert Harrison who used to do the song in his nightclub act, and he decided it was time to record it in 1959. So he went to Bobby Robinson at Fury Records, brought in a trio to perform it with him, and he recorded the song, and the name of the song was changed from KC Loving to Kansas City. It became one of the biggest hits of 1959, hitting number one on both the Hot 100 and the R&B charts. And it has one of the wildest instrumental breaks in the middle. Just check out the guitar and the piano on this song. So here's Wilbert Harrison from 1959 and Kansas City.

Okay, Wilbert Harrison and Kansas City from 1959. Hi, this is Ed McLean. This is a recorded program, and today we are exploring the male one-hit wonders of the 1950s and 1960s. Now, for our next selection, we are going to go to the shortest song to ever chart on the Billboard Hot 100. It clocks in at a total of 1 minute and 25 seconds. We're talking about a guy who was born actually in upstate New York, in Brighton, New York, in 1934, and he got involved in the country music scene, and he was an opening act. He never had much success until one day he opened for the Everly Brothers, and Phil Everly told him he should start writing songs because he was a talented guy. So he sat down one night and he wrote a song called Bluebirds Over the Mountain, and he took it to Epic Records. They liked it, and they released it in 1958. So the guy's name was Ursel Hickey. It did not really chart very high. It only went to number 75 on the Billboard Hot 100, but it has been remade by a number of artists, and it's a truly classic song. So from 1958, let's hear Ursel Hickey and Bluebirds Over the Mountain.

Okay, Bluebirds Over the Mountain by Ursul Hickey from 1958. Here, as we're exploring today, the male one-hit wonders of the 50s and 60s. Now, let's go to a guy who was born in Washington, D.C. in 1941. His real name was James Raymond. He became a popular opening act on what they called the Chitlin Circuit, and he came to the attention of Rudy Clark, the songwriter, who really liked his voice. So he wrote a song for him called If You Gotta Make a Fool of Somebody, and it was brought to Jerry Granahan at Caprice Records, and he loved it, so he released it immediately. It made it to number 10 on the R&B chart and number 22 on the Hot 100. And it's an unusual song in that it's in three-quarter time, and it also features a tuba. There's not many songs that have that. The guy changed his name from James Raymond to James Ray, and let's hear If You Gotta Make a Fool of Somebody.

Okay, there's James Ray, If You Gotta Make a Fool of Somebody, from 1961. This is Ed McLynn. Today we're exploring the male one-hit wonders of the 1950s and early 60s. And right now I'm going to move into a segment that on my Doo-Wop Corner show I call Producer's Corner, where I show how a producer takes a song that's not quite completed the way it needs to be and knows exactly what needs to be added to make it the hit record that it ultimately becomes. Here's a great example today. I'm going to play about the first half of a song. We're going to get through the verse, a chorus, and the bridge, so you'll get the feel for what the original recording sounded like, and you will see that it was clearly lacking something to just kind of push it over the top. We're going to be doing a song called Mountain of Love by Harold Dorman. He was born in Drew, Mississippi back in 1920. And in his early 30s, he started writing songs. He came up with Mountain of Love, and he brought it to Roland Haynes and Billy Riley at Rita Records in Memphis, Tennessee. They initially released the song the way he had recorded it, which had no strings and no backing vocals on it. And when it was first released, it went nowhere. So they realized that it had to be overdubbed. So we're going to start off by playing Harold Dorman's original demo of Mountain of Love, the way it was originally released, without any of the strings or backing vocals on it. And we'll play the first two verses and the bridge, and then we'll fade it down.

Okay, so there we have Mountain of Love, the way it was originally recorded at Royal Studios in Memphis in 1959 with no backing vocals and no strings. When it was originally released, nothing much happened. The producers realized it needed more, so they added some backing vocals, and they listened to it and realized it still needed more, so then they added strings. And that's what the final version sounded like. And it's the one that became the hit and went to number 21 on the Hot 100. So let's hear the completed version now of Harold Dorman's Mountain of Love.

0: Okay, so there's Mountain of Love after the backing vocals and strings were added to the original demo to complete the song.
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0: And welcome back to Penned, Produced, and Performed. This is Ed McGlynn, and I'm very happy to announce that I have a new sponsor for the program. Sponsoring Penned, Produced, and Performed are Steve Bessler of Warminster, along with his cat Lucy, who are both avid music lovers who appreciate the music and background information on Penned, Produced, and Performed on WDVR. So, Steve, thanks, and welcome to Penned, Produced, and Performed, and welcome as a new sponsor on WDVR. Now, as I mentioned at the beginning of the program, last week I did a show called Female One-Hit Wonders of the 1950s and 1960s, and this week we're following up with the guys. We're doing male one-hit wonders of the 50s and 60s, and we're actually listening to a show I did originally in July of 2020. Wow, we're going back over 6 years. So I dusted it off, and we're listening to the program as it was actually recorded back then. So let's pick up where we left off. This is Ed McGlynn. This is a recorded program. We are looking at the male one-hit wonders of the late 1950s and early 1960s. For the next one, we're going to pick a guy who came from Yuma, Arizona, wound up going to New York City to pursue a singing career, and started recording demos. He came to the attention of Phil Spector, whose group the Teddy Bears had recently broken up, and Spector was starting out as a music producer. Curtis Lee went to him and auditioned a song that he had written along with Tommy Boyce called Pretty Little Angel Eyes, and Spector realized immediately that it was a hit record. So Spector brought him into the studio and recorded Pretty Little Angel Eyes and had the Halos do the great backing vocal on the record, even though they were not credited. So this record went to number 7 on the Hot 100 in 1961. So let's hear Curtis Lee and Pretty Little Angel Eyes.

Okay, Curtis Lee and Pretty Little Angel Eyes, as we look at male one-hit wonders of the late 1950s and early 1960s.

of Gene Vincent's Blue Caps ran into Frank Gaida at Le Grand Records. Gaida had a novelty song that he wanted Fasenda to record called High School USA, in which they mentioned the names of high schools in major cities around the United States. Well, it was leased to Atlantic Records and it started to become a major hit. And then there was a demand for regional versions. So Tommy Fasenda went into the studio and recorded 28 different versions of the song based on different geographic areas around the country. So for today, we are going to play the New Jersey version. So from 1958, let's hear Tommy Fasenda doing High School USA. Hi.

Okay, there was the New Jersey version of High School USA, one of 28 different versions recorded for that song to cover the different geographic areas of the United States. And it became a pretty big hit because of all of the versions that were released. It made it into the top 20. This is Ed McLean in a recorded program. Today we're looking at the male one-hit wonders of the late 50s and early 60s. Now, this next song I seem to recall. In 1961, I was a freshman in high school, and it seemed like this song was played on the radio endlessly because it was number one on both the R&B and the Hot 100 charts. But it's such a fun song. It's got a great sense of humor. My father even got a kick out of this song. He thought it was pretty funny. So we're talking about a guy who came out of New Orleans. His real name was Ernest Cador, and he ran into a guy named Alan Toussaint, who was a music producer in New Orleans, and Toussaint had written a song that he wanted Ernie Cador to record. So they released it on Minute Records. They changed the guy's name to Ernie K. Doe, and it became a monster hit. So let's hear from 1961, Mother-in-Law.

She thinks her advice is the Constitution, but if she would leave, that would be the solution. Okay. Mother-in-law, Ernie K. Doe, 1961. Here on this recorded program, this is Ed McLean. We're looking at the one-hit wonders, the male one-hit wonders of the late 50s and early 60s. Here's another one. Came out during my sophomore year in high school, 1962. Song was played incessantly on the radio. It was a guy named Bruce Chanel. He came out of Jacksonville, Texas. He recorded a song that he had written in 1959. Didn't get around to recording it until 1962. It was originally released on a small label called LaCam Records and then picked up for national distribution on Smash Records, and it became a smash. And let's hear Bruce Chanel from 1962 and Hey Baby.

Okay, Bruce Chanel and Hey Baby from 1962, as we're looking at male one-hit wonders of the late 50s and early 60s. Now, this next song is one that falls into a category of a record that you would never expect to become a major hit. But this one actually went to number one for 3 weeks in 1963. The thing that makes it unique is that it was sung in Japanese, and it has a very interesting story behind it. A Japanese performer by the name of Kyu Sakamoto was quite popular in Japan, and he had released a song called Ue o Muite Aruko, and one day a UK Pi Records executive happened to be touring Japan, and he heard the song and he was quite impressed with it. So when he got back to England, he released it on the Pi Records label, but he said nobody's going to ever remember that title. So he just changed the name of the song to Sukiyaki. It had nothing to do with what the actual subject matter of the song was. It started to become a hit in the UK, so it was leased to Capitol Records in the United States. And strangely, in 1963, it went to number one for 3 weeks. I find this song to be incredibly haunting, just the way he delivers this, even though I have no idea what he's talking about. So, let's listen to Kyu Sakamoto from 1963 and a song titled Sukiyaki.

Okay, there we have Sukiyaki by Kyu Sakamoto from 1963. This is Ed McGlynn, a recorded program. Today we are looking at the male one-hit wonders of the late 50s and early 60s. Let's go back to a great song that came out in 1958. This is a gentleman that was born in Fayetteville, Tennessee in 1929. He served in the Marines in the Korean War, and then when he got out, since he had such a great singing voice, he started writing songs. He had written a song that he wanted to give to Nat King Cole, so he brought it to Capitol Records. But they liked his demo of it so much, they signed him and said, "We're going to record this song with you." The guy's name is Ed Townsend, and it was the only hit he had, but it went to number 13 on the Hot 100. So let's hear For Your Love.

0: Okay, there we have Ed Townsend and For Your Love from 1958, a song he had written to give to Nat King Cole, but Capitol said, you're singing that just fine. So they put it out under his name, and they had a big hit with it, number 13 on the Hot 100. Okay, let's go to what we would call a novelty song. This song is a lot of fun. This is a guy, this guy's real name is Reese Clifford. He was from Berwyn, Illinois. He started recording some songs and he ran into the country singer Johnny Parker, who had written a novelty song about his son. So he asked this guy to record it, and Reese Clifford changed his name to Buzz Clifford. And in 1961, they had a really fun song called Baby Sittin' Boogie. Now, the interesting thing about this song is the little baby, the noises that this kid is making is actually Johnny Parker's son. So he recorded him, and then he spliced all of these little parts in between. But it's a whole lot of fun. So from 1961, let's hear Buzz Clifford and Baby Sittin' Boogie.
1: That

0: is a shock
1: when he goes.
0: A rockin' type of boogie is a kind of song that makes this little baby wanna sing along. And though he maybe gets the tune a little wrong, he still goes.

both his hands and he taps his feet and he sings. He is a hully-gully bouncing baby boy. You know the record player is his favorite toy. And don't forget he's everybody's pride and joy when he goes.

0: as he goes.
1: Yeah, man, I like that.
0: He strolls in a stroller with the radio on. It doesn't go to sleep until the music's gone. He imitates the singer in the group with a low-down voice. And when it's time to tuck him in his little bed, with all that music running through his...

0: Okay, Buzz Clifford and Babysittin' Boogie from 1961. I like when the little kid says, "Go, man, I like that." That's a great one. Okay, I think we've got time for one more, and we're going to end this on an upbeat note. This is one of the wildest songs that I can ever remember. I was a sophomore in high school when this came out, and I just couldn't get enough of it. This is a guy named David Walker from Washington, D.C. He was actually a singer in the gospel group, The Mighty Clouds of Joy. But one day he went out and recorded a song under a pseudonym so that the group would not know about it, and it was called Hide and Go Seek. He went out under the name of Bunker Hill. Now, this went to number 33 on the R&B chart, number 27 on the Hot 100. Now, he was not supposed to do this because, being part of the Mighty Clouds of Joy, they had a prohibition against singing secular music. That's why he used the pseudonym, but they found out about it anyway, and he was tossed out of the group. But this song is just so much fun. We're going to end with Bunker Hill and Hide and Go Seek. Okay, we're going to go out with that song. But let me just sign off tonight. We've been listening to a show that I recorded back in July of 2020, The Male One-Hit Wonders of the 50s and 60s. This is Ed McLynn. This is penned, produced, and performed. Thanks for listening. Thanks for all the great emails, and I'm glad you enjoyed the show tonight. And I'll look forward to seeing you again next Thursday.
1: Hey, man, look here, man. 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

0: Okay, and now for a quick look at the weather. Tonight we have mostly cloudy skies with a low of 49 degrees. Friday, partly sunny with a high of 68. Friday night, a chance of showers with a low of 53. Saturday, we have a 50% chance of showers with a high of 66 degrees. Saturday night, we have a 70% chance of showers with a low of 52. And looking ahead to Sunday, showers are likely. Again, a 60% chance of showers with a high of 64 degrees. And Sunday night, well, more showers again, a 30% chance. It's cutting back a little bit, but it is still going to be raining. And we will have a low of 53 degrees. And let's just take a little sneak peek ahead to Monday. We've got partly sunny skies with a high of 67. So it's staying in the 60s. Temps are still staying a little bit lower than average for this time of year. And we are going to get some rain. And of course, that's from that system, that's that coastal system, that nor'easter that's coming in this weekend. But I guess we could use the rain. And doesn't look like we're going to get hit with too high of wind gusts. Let's see what they're saying for the wind gusts on Friday and Saturday.
1: I heard 20
0: gusts,
1: to 30.
0: Gusts as high as 30 miles an hour on Friday. Friday night, it looks like it's about the same. And let's see what they're saying for Saturday. Gusts as high as 30 miles an hour again on Saturday as well. So we will be affected.
1: Pretty breezy.
0: It will be breezy, not as bad as the coastal area is going to get. The Jersey Shore
1: 50,
0: looks like
1: 60.
0: It's going to get clobbered. Yeah, 60-mile-an-hour winds.
1: Yeah,
0: so they're in for a little bit of a challenge there. And I see there are coastal and marine hazards this week. Coastal flooding, dangerous rip currents. So if you are heading to the shore, you might want to rethink that for this weekend. unless you're a storm chaser.
1: Yeah, alternate plans.
0: Also high surf and hazardous marine conditions are expected throughout the rest of the week. Don't want to be taking the boat out, that's for sure. So
1: no.
0: Do be cautious and do be safe. But currently, outside of our Moondance studio up here in beautiful Kingwood Township, what do we have as far as the weather goes?
1: Officially, 61 degrees.
0: Okay.
1: Is that good enough?
0: That's not bad. Sounds good to me. I'll take it.
1: It's a little chilly.
0: I'll take it.
1: Dipping down.
0: Well, we are into the autumn season now.
1: It feels it.
0: And it definitely feels it. We went from summer to fall and like boom. It was just like they somebody pushed the button and that was it. No gradual.
1: One day, boom.
0: Yeah, no gradual. We closed the pool on Saturday. We went swimming on Friday and Saturday. Well, Saturday we didn't go in. I think it was a little too cool. But, or did we go?
1: I went in.
0: Oh, no, you went in.
1: You dipped in.
0: I dipped a little bit, yeah. But Friday we were swimming.
1: Yeah, and then boom.
0: Last night we had a fire going, so it was that kind of transition this time. Sometimes it's gradual, sometimes it's not. Okay, well, stay tuned for the caravan coming up right now.

0: Okay, and on the last waltz, they say it. Van the Man, Bobby Robertson there saying, and Van the Man, and that it was him for sure. Okay.
1: That doesn't put a gitch in your giddy up.
0: Yeah, well, you always have to picture Van dancing across that stage with that, with the doing his little kick, his little kick dances
1: little
0: there.
1: Jig, Irish
0: I don't know
1: jig.
0: If you could do that anymore at his age, but he was, that's a good visual there. Anyway, glad you could join us tonight. I'm your host, Debbie Coy. So glad to be here and glad to have you aboard our little caravan, our little cockeyed caravan.
1: Cockeyed caravan, yeah.
0: And we love it. That's the way we like it.
1: Yeah.
0: Joined, of course, by the one and only sidecar, Steve, sitting across from me. And how are you doing tonight?
1: Doing very well.
0: Yeah.
1: It's a nice night.
0: Nice night. It was a beautiful day,
1: actually.
0: A little bit cool out there. Nice little breeze, but sunny and really, really nice.
1: Got
0: perfect.
1: A lot of outside work done.
0: Yeah, you were busy today. So this is a nice time to work in the yard. It's not too hot.
1: It is.
0: You know, perfect weather for it. The only thing is you got a little poison ivy. But
1: but
0: other than that, it happens,
1: it happens,
0: right?
1: It's
0: Anyway, as I said, glad you could join us tonight. Hope we stay on the air tonight. And there are no.
1: Oh, yeah.
0: We had our little mishap last week. We weren't sure what was going on, but it wasn't us. It actually, in the area, a telephone pole actually snapped in half.
1: Oh, the power pole.
0: Power pole, right? It's a different. They're both. They both look the same to me, but it had the power on it, and it snapped in half, and there was a transformer on top of it, which blew. So it was a bit of a situation.
1: It affected the cable.
0: Yeah, it did affect the cable, and it affected a lot of people in the area here. But we went off the air like two or three times, and we did try to get back on. Mike got us set up twice, and then finally, kept going off. He just said, no way. We put on we did switch over to a pre-record for the 8 o'clock and 9 o'clock hour. So hope you enjoyed that anyway.
1: I mean,
0: it was still,
1: it was a good show.
0: You know, good music. We got to listen to it, but it was unfortunate. But hopefully tonight all will go smooth and we will stay on the air. And I had a few requests come in for some fall songs and end of summer songs from you all last week. I was still getting emails; were still coming in, so that was up and running. I'm not sure how that works, but we were able to monitor the emails. But anyway, so I did add some of those songs to the playlist tonight. And what we're going to do is we're going to do a carryover from last week. We're still going to do some end of summer tunes and, of course, autumn tunes tonight, since this is the first fall caravan of autumn. Mm-hmm. So we will... it started, 8:05 on Tuesday? Yes. we were going to play that. Maybe we'll play that later. But let's see. We have a few people jumping aboard already that I want to get to. And I did want to tell you what we have in store for you as well. Well, let me hit that first and let you know what we're doing. Let's see. Of course, we always kick it off with Van and Mr. Dylan. Let's see what we've got besides that tonight. Rod Stewart, Don Henley, Bob Seger, Barry McGuire, War, Sales and Croft, John Prine, Tom Waits, Ricky Lee Jones, Janice, Joni, and more. And I also I was going to do a few, this is a carryover from last week as well. Last week it was 2 years, I think, since J.D. Souther passed away.
1: Mm-hmm. Yeah.
0: 2 year anniversary. So I was going to do a few songs from J.D. Souther, a couple that the Eagles did, and a few that Linda Ronstadt recorded, and then something from J.D. himself. And we'll try to fit it all
1: in. Got a lot to pack in there.
0: And we do. If we can't, you know, I always say there's always next week, because we always come prepared with a lot of music, and we jam that caravan full of music. And if we get to it, we do. And if we don't, well, you know, carry over. And that's what that's for. Anyway, I did want to, let's see who we have. Jump and aboard, of course. First one aboard, as always.
1: That croc flock.
0: Yeah, they were on a little bit early today. Let's see. 6:58. So they're making sure they're the first ones aboard, and that's okay. Hi, Deb and Sidecar Steve. What's up? We hope this week at the Moondance Studio will be well connected. Last week was no fun. No, it was not. It was, you know, off and on. And I have to comment, though. We do have the best listeners. I always say this. You guys hung out and stayed with us also let us know we were off there. And then, you know, we got emails, you're back on, and then you're off again, and
1: you're back on again.
0: And a big, big, big thank you to Mike Wurstel, our audio angel.
1: Yes.
0: Poor Mike was on his way back from the shore, driving back from Sandy Hook.
1: He had to pull over.
0: He reconnected us somehow by magic. And it got us back on, and then we were off again. We had to call him again. And it's frustrating.
1: Anyway,
0: it's amazing. I don't quite understand how he does it, but it's amazing that he can do what he does and work the magic that he does. So we all owe him a big, big thanks for keeping things going here. Okay, anyway, let's see. Doug says, the croc flock is gliding onto the caravan. Nice and easy landing and some great music. Did the work commute today. You know what that means, Steve.
1: Yes.
0: A triple chill, it looks like he's asking for. Okay, Mickey picks
1: your wish is my command.
0: You will be getting it. We all need it. We all need it, and especially after our the audio adventure last week, too. We'll put it. We missed our chill last week, too,
1: because
0: we were going to do it, and when we came back, we got knocked off again, so we weren't able to do it. Anyway, he says, have a great show and weekend. Watch out for that possible nasty storm. Stay safe. Hugs, peace, and God's blessings. Your compadres, Doug and Mickey the Croc Flock. You stay safe too, Doug. I know it does look like, I know at the beginning of the week they weren't sure whether we were going to get hit or not, but it does look like we're going to get something. Not, as I said, not as bad as the coast, but we are going to get a little wind, a little rain, and, you know, what are you going to do?
1: A little song, a little dance.
0: Yeah, right. Anyway, Andy jumping aboard as well. Our own Andy Ken. He says, loving this weather. No more. You know what he's going to say. No more 9 billion degrees.
1: Bingo.
0: Right. That's Andy Bingo. You can play that. And anyway, he says, have a great ride. Heading out later. As usual, and that's Sputnik, a.k.a. Andy. Disco Stew jumping aboard. An autumn tune suggestion from Cheryl Wheeler. You know what? I have that in my mix there, and I will get that, make sure that I get to that one. I had that a little bit further down the list, but I think I'll make sure I get to that one because that is a good one. Thanks and happy first caravan of autumn. And that's from Disco Stew. And also, J. Drew, The Last Waltz. That is the definitive version of Caravan. And that's Drew from Easton. And I agree.
1: Yes, it definitely is.
0: They're all good. Love the song. I have some stripped down versions. I have the version from the It's Too Late to Stop Now concert, which is really good too. But yeah, that last waltz, you know, you just, as I said, you can see Van dancing across the stage, doing his little kick dances on that one. But it is. So anyway, okay, well, welcome everybody. I think, why don't you put the email out in case anyone would like to contact us that may not have the email address.
1: Yes, please feel free to reach us at our Moondance studio at wdvrhost@comcast.net.
0: And I thank you for that. And of course, I have to start the first caravan of autumn off with this one, or it just, life would not be right. And I know I'll hear from Robert from Gillette on this one, but here's Van in his ascot and sipping his cognac.

It doesn't make a breakout. 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You're just a man. You just may have to break out. You just may have to lose control. You just may have to lose control. 'Cause you got it in your soul. 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
1: Okay, and we are back, and hope you enjoyed that Van Morrison's Autumn song from Hard Knows the Highway. And I did notice after I actually started playing that we got a email from Marianne jumping aboard, and she says, good evening, Deb and Steve. Today was a pretty day. I would love to hear the Autumn Song by Van Morrison. Didn't even see that, Marianne, but that was in the works already. Definitely.
2: We're clairvoyant.
1: We have to play that. I always have to play that one as my first.
2: It is required.
1: First Caravan of Autumn. Yes, must be, or things just would not be right. So anyway, she says, everyone stay safe and dry, and you do the same. Marianne, and that's Marianne from up in Massachusetts. And also Nanette jumping aboard. Nan and Barry, hey Deb and Sidecar, jumping on board the caravan. Looking forward to a full ride tonight. Always a pleasure listening to you guys. As always, thanks for your Thursday night ride, and you are more than welcome. Best always, Nan and Barry. And we are not going to do a crazy... were they in an electric bike?
2: Like
1: the three-wheeled electric bike thing through through Austin. So anyway, that it's funny talking about it
2: the
1: now,
2: electric
1: right?
2: Electric rickshaw.
1: Yeah, right. Just a little bit scary. It's funny. I remember during Music Fest in Bethlehem, they used to have this is before they had the electric bikes. They used to have the pedal bikes like
2: trikes.
1: That. Yeah, the little trikes.
2: Like a cargo trike.
1: Yeah, with like a little, basket on the back, and two people could. And I used to see them riding the people down the hill, and I thought, coming back up.
2: Ooh.
1: Because Bethlehem is, it's
2: hilly.
1: Really hilly.
2: Yeah.
1: And you'd see them pedaling the people back.

0: 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So come eat, drink, and stink.
1: Okay, that's right up your alley there. And we do like our garlic.
0: Love my garlic.
1: Okay. So, and the stink part, it really is not... It's a good scent.
0: It's a good scent.
1: And yeah. It keeps the bugs away, too, which
0: keeps
1: is good.
0: Keeps everything away.
1: Literally. Well, the germs and the bugs.
0: Bugs,
1: eat some
0: insects.
1: Garlic when you're going to go work outside in your garden. And it's
0: vampires.
1: Comes right through. And vampires, too. So. But comes right through the pores, though. Yeah. You can definitely.
0: But if you're all eating it, you all stink.
1: Oh, that's true. So you eat, drink, and stink together, right?
0: Together in harmony.
1: That's a good thing. Okay, I guess it is time for our chill, and then I have another van tune, and I'm going to send this one out to our friend Hillary that requested this one last week. But first,
0: yes.
1: Without further ado, we better get to that chill. We all need to take a deep breath. You need to shake off any negativity that is surrounding you. You need to turn off the politics and turn off those talking heads and all those loudmouth people that are telling you what to think, and just drop it all.
0: Yeah.
1: Listen to the music, focus on the music, take a deep breath and think positive thoughts. And
0: so breathe
1: here
0: in.
1: We go.
0: And out.
1: And a second one. And the third time is the charm. And I thank you for that.
0: Chillaxification.
1: I hope that made everybody feel a lot better. And you are now ready for the rest of the caravan ride. Okay, and the rest of the week, hopefully. So hopefully that chill lasts all week for you. Yeah. Okay, here's Van with When the Leaves Come Falling Down. And sending this one out to our good friend Hillary and Mr. Hillary. So hope you guys are tuned in and enjoy.

0: Jimmy LaFave with It's All Over Now, Baby Blue. Of course, a Dylan tune. And before that, we heard Dylan himself with Watching the River Flow. And we started off that set with Van with When the Leaves Come Falling Down. And sending that one out to Hillary. By request. She did request that one last week. And of course, we got cut off short and we had to go to pre-record, so I didn't get to play it for her. So hope you enjoyed that, Hillary. I hope you did hear that one. But that's beautiful fall tune.
1: That
0: and of
1: gets
0: course,
1: you in the mood.
0: It does. And of course, the ultimate fall tune, autumn tune, is Autumn Song by Van, which we started the show off with, and that one from the Hard Nosed the Highway album. And it's funny because I got a few requests for that after I had already started. I had already put that on. But anyway, we have a few more people jumping aboard that I wanted to mention. I think, let's see, we had gotten to Nan and Barry before we went, before we started that set. Isotope Feeney. It might officially be autumn, but I'm still making my BLTs with homegrown Jersey tomatoes. And yes, we are as well.
1: Right.
0: We're still doing our tomato sandwiches. They're not as big now. They're dwindling down and they're a little bit small, but they're still tasty.
1: Still tasty.
0: And of course, you can pick them green if you have to. If we do get a frost warning, Sidecar Steve will go out and do that and bring them in. And we'll just have to ripen them in the house.
1: Wrap them in newspaper.
0: Newspaper, right? And they, you know, they're not quite the same as vine ripened, but they're pretty darn good. They're still better than store-bought.
1: Right.
0: So you can't compare. But anyway, I'm glad that you are still enjoying yours, though. And he says, looking forward to Indian summer. And yes, as are we. And of course, that's officially after the first frost, right?
1: So
0: you go back to that.
1: Not looking forward to that. But
0: not looking forward to that first frost. Now, we've had a couple of, no frost yet, but some chilly nights, actually. We made a few fires already, so. And that's nice. That is actually a welcome thing, especially after that heat and humidity that we had this summer. So can't complain about that. Bobby jumping on. Deb and Steve, I caught the 727 caravan out of WDVR to Durham, North Carolina. It's autumny down here too. 66 degrees today. Next week, mid-70s to mid-80s. I like the Autumn Song by Van. Thank you for that one. Hope you guys are well. Peace. And that's Bobby. And Bobby, thanks. And hope you're doing well as well. And I guess it would be sort of fallish down there, right? It's always a little bit behind us, but it's supposed to go back up into the 70s here next week, I think, getting a little bit more seasonal because it's a little bit below seasonal temps right now. I think
1: the 60s.
0: Yeah, so we'll see. Anyway, let's see, one more here. Oh, Eileen. Jumping aboard here. Hey there. The Autumn Song by Van Morrison is spectacular. I've never heard it before.
1: Wow.
0: What a beautiful song. Yes, it is. It is one of my favorites by him as well. If you've been wondering, I have been making many meatballs. This week I made chicken piccata meatballs. Ooh, that sounds good.
1: That sounds very good.
0: And they're fabulous. Ooh, that does sound fabulous. Thanks for doing what you do. All your time, dedication, and effort is greatly appreciated by this loyal listener. Well, we thank you for being out there, Eileen. I mean, it's, you know, if it weren't for our listeners, we wouldn't be doing this. So,
1: and that's our own meatball mama.
0: It is meatball mama. And she says, Eileen, you're meatball mama. And she, Side Christie, remembers that. So,
1: yes, I do.
0: She does make a mean meatball. Okay, you know what? I'm just looking. We have a couple more people jumping aboard, but we are quickly approaching the top of the hour. So we will catch you on the other side, right after the 8 o'clock break. Don't go anywhere.
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